Hey, hello, welcome to it. First full week of May. How are we feeling? Have the allergies hit you yet? I'm counting down the days. My name's Justin. It's 103.3 Country. Josh Ross and Hate How You Look.

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9: You know, I watched a video the other day about kids getting landlines at home. We haven't had a landline in my house in I can't even tell you how long. But seeing these parents about my age being teleported back to their own childhoods, a simpler time before screens, was really powerful. And as for the kids, they sat and had conversations with their grandparents without multitasking or being distracted by a screen. I thought this was a great way to have kids stay in touch with family members and friends without getting sucked into the smartphone era too young. Of course, you need other people close by to hop on board as well if this is something that's going to work. Perhaps most important, I realized, these relics can be a great conversation starter with your children. You can talk about what it really means to be connected in this day and age. Things have changed a lot. I'm Dr. Sanjay Gupta, helping you live a better life.
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3: A better life with Dr. Sanjay Gupta.
4: In recent years, scientists have really dialed up the urgency to understand PFAS, sometimes referred to as forever chemicals because of how long they take to break down. The latest study found these chemicals may be aging men in their 50s and 60s a bit faster than men who are younger or older, or women of any age. Experts we talked to said the accumulation

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1: A better life with Dr. Sanjay Gupta.
2: Sometimes you can tell a lot about what someone wants to do offline by looking at what they do online. Let me tell you about Pinterest's first parenting trend report. Pinterest is a huge platform. They have 600 million monthly users, 80 billion searches per month. The report found a shift from the iPad kid era to now, when parents are actually more interested in real-world adventures and hands-on activities. The Global Trends and Insights lead at Pinterest told us, families are thoughtfully designing childhoods rooted in creativity, intention, and meaningful experiences. One psychologist we spoke to said he sees this as a reflection of parents' desire to build core capacities in their children: resilience, curiosity, self-regulation, empathy. These things don't grow automatically, but are built through lived experience. I'm Dr. Sanjay Gupta, helping you live a better life.
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They got your tickets. Kickoff tomorrow morning at 6 a.m.

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3: Sometimes you can tell a lot about what someone wants to do offline by looking at what they do online. Let me tell you about Pinterest's first parenting trend report. Pinterest is a huge platform. They have 600 million monthly users, 80 billion searches per month. The report found a shift from the iPad kid era to now, when parents are actually more interested in real-world adventures and hands-on activities. The global trends and insights lead at Pinterest told us families are thoughtfully designing childhoods rooted in creativity, intention, and meaningful experiences. One psychologist we spoke to said he sees this as a reflection of parents' desire to build core capacities in their children: resilience, curiosity, self-regulation, empathy. These things don't grow automatically, but are built through lived experience. I'm Dr. Sanjay Gupta, helping you live a better life.
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Jason Aldean, what, 20 songs on the brand new album? Why play just one? We're playing all of them, I think. Let me go through the whole list. I think we are. Just don't tell on me. 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
1: A Better Life with Dr. Sanjay Gupta.
2: You know, I watched a video the other day about kids getting landlines at home. We haven't had a landline in my house in I can't even tell you how long. But seeing these parents about my age being teleported back to their own childhoods, a simpler time before screens, was really powerful. And as for the kids, they sat and had conversations with their grandparents without multitasking or being distracted by a screen. I thought this was a great way to have kids stay in touch with family members and friends without getting sucked into the smartphone era too young. Of course, you need other people close by to hop on board as well if this is something that's going to work. Perhaps most important, I realized, these relics can be a great conversation starter with your children. You can talk about what it really means to be connected in this day and age. Things have changed a lot. I'm Dr. Sanjay Gupta, helping you live a better life.
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Bailey Zimmerman wrapping up two nights in Nashville over the weekend. $1 from every ticket went to Wags and Walks, helping a whole bunch of dogs. 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
8: A better life with Dr. Sanjay Gupta.
9: In recent years, scientists have really dialed up the urgency to understand PFAS, sometimes referred to as forever chemicals because of how long they take to break down. The latest study found these chemicals may be aging men in their 50s and 60s a bit faster than men who are younger or older, or women of any age. Experts we talked to said the accumulation of PFAS may lower testosterone levels in men, impair sperm quality, and increase risks of testicular and kidney cancer. Women, it seems, just seem to be able to clear PFAS faster. Now, whether you're a man or a woman, trying to limit your exposure is a great idea. Three ways to do that. Filter your drinking water. Don't use non-stick cookware like Teflon, and avoid fast food packaging, which are sometimes coated with these chemicals. I'm Dr. Sanjay Gupta, helping you live a better life.
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Santa Wants to Say It Again. We got 20 new songs from Jason Aldean, so let's play like a whole bunch of them. We're doing it tonight. This one off the new album, Songs About Us, Back Roads of My Memory on 103.3 Country.

You know, Cody Johnson has a tattoo on the bottom of his foot. At some point in an album, I feel like the artwork needs to feature that. I don't know if I've ever seen it. Maybe on the new one, out June 26th. It's Traveling Soldier on 103.3 Country.

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So I'm here till midnight, and then a different show happens midnight to 5 a.m. It's still me. It's called The Overnight Ride. We interview a whole bunch of stars. Ashley McBride will be on the show very, very soon. Here's What If We Don't on 103.3 Country.

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6: 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Deep fake videos of me endorsing products that I've never even heard of and I have no relationship with whatsoever. Let me tell you clearly, these videos are scams. They are designed to take your money. Now, a couple things you should keep in mind. If something sounds too good to be true, it probably is. When you look at these videos, if they don't seem natural, if there's something off about them, the audio or the video, it's probably AI generated. And if you come across something that does pique your interest, see if you can find evidence of it from other sources. I promise you this, if I discover something incredible that you need to know about, I'm going to talk about it somewhere that you can easily find, not on some shady social media site. I'm Dr. Sanjay Gupta, helping you live a better life.

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Vincent Mason, Dustin Lynch, Chase Matthew, Alexandra Kay, Country Kickoff, Tuesday night, June 2nd, Sky Deck on Broadway. We are well on the way to this thing selling out. 1033country.com. Grab your tickets. You'll hear this one live.

couple weeks ago, George Strait was on stage and Zach Top had opened up for him. And George said, I'm thankful for Zach Brown. And then quickly corrected himself. I think Zach Top has to lean into that. Show up at a show with like a top hat and a big beard. Do a couple Zach Brown songs. It's When You See Me, Zach Top on 103.3 Country.

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Jesse James Morning Show, all week long, sending you to see Kacey Musgraves. She's coming to Bridgestone Arena this fall. Flatland Cavalry opening up the Middle of Nowhere tour. We'll win tomorrow morning and all week long. The kickoff is 6 a.m. I don't know the exact time, so just be here for the whole show.

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0: We believe there's a lot of music here in Nashville, Tennessee that needs to be heard. 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
4: You know, one of the weirder things I've seen on social media lately is parents feeding their babies butter. Like whole sticks of butter. They swear that it helps them feel fuller after meals and get a good night's sleep, among other things. There's actually something to this. You know, butter is full of fat, which a rapidly growing infant needs, but eating butter all the time results in, quote, boxing out other important nutrients they need as well. Spokesperson for the Academy of Nutrition and Dietetics told us she recommends half a teaspoon to a teaspoon melted and then added to a puree. Or as they get older, you can drizzle oil or melted butter over cooked vegetables, she told us. We never say just give butter by itself, and it's not the only source of fat she would recommend. Avocados, hummus, fish, they are great sources of fat as well, and also great foods to introduce. I'm Dr. Sanjay Gupta, helping you live a better life.
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1: My name's Justin. 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You can always find me on Instagram, Justin Off Air. Chris Jansen, me, and a beer.

Luke Combs rethinks some things on 103.3 Country. I do have FOMO from him playing Neyland this past weekend, but did you see the specific Tennessee merch that he had? The only place I'm going to be able to get it is eBay and pay $400 for it. I have merch FOMO for the first time in my life.

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0: A Better Life with Dr. Sanjay Gupta.
1: Sometimes you can tell a lot about what someone wants to do offline by looking at what they do online. Let me tell you about Pinterest's first parenting trend report. Pinterest is a huge platform. They have 600 million monthly users, 80 billion searches per month. The report found a shift from the iPad kid era to now, when parents are actually more interested in real-world adventures and hands-on activities. The Global Trends and Insights lead at Pinterest told us, families are thoughtfully designing childhoods rooted in creativity, intention, and meaningful experiences. One psychologist we spoke to said he sees this as a reflection of parents' desire to build core capacities in their children: resilience, curiosity, self-regulation, empathy. These things don't grow automatically, but are built through lived experience. I'm Dr. Sanjay Gupta, helping you live a better life.
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That is new from Corey Kent, Empty Words, 103.3 Country. I'm Justin, here with you until 5 a.m., 10 minutes of me. 10 hours of me, 9 too many. 10 minutes of me would be more palatable.

Now that Riley Green is a doctor, got an honorary doctorate from his alma mater a couple days ago, I was wondering, do any colleges teach duck calling? My name's Justin. This is The Overnight Ride. Black River Technical College in Arkansas has a class. And at Illinois, duck calling and decoy setup. Illinois learned to hunt. I know Penn State has fly fishing. My friend took that. Need more duck calling classes. Maybe Riley can lead the charge.

0: I'm going to steal from work. I feel like that's the only logical solution to what happened. My name's Justin. It's the Overnight Ride. If you were listening to the show yesterday, I revealed that I am playing injured. I was filming a whole bunch of videos for content here locally, and I walked into one of our promotions closets here, and there was a coffee table that is essentially curved rebar stacked together and then shaved across the top, making it razor sharp. It ripped my pants. I filmed a video. Someone said, there's liquid running down your pants. It was blood. And now, let me count the scratches. I have four large scratches down my leg. Now, one of my coworkers was gracious and amazing. Patched me up, wrapped me up. I've been bandaging it for the last couple days. And I'm like, this is insane. Luckily, I calmed myself down because my first reaction would be throw this table across the room, which would have got me fired. Then I come to learn that said table is apparently $2,600. I'm stealing it. I feel like it is my right to steal the table and put it in my apartment. I have not really furnished it at all. That's been an ongoing thing. I just suck at buying furniture. But now that this decor, this artwork table, decided to injure me and be placed in the wrong spot, I feel like I should steal it. I should take it home. I should get the glass piece for it, which protects you from injuring yourself severely. I was inches away from a puncture wound, might I add you. That I think I should steal it. I think it's mine now. I think my blood being on it, there probably is, and skin and hair, I've inherited the table. I just want to say everything I just said is alleged. But if it's not here at the end of the week, I don't know what happened to it. Don't ask me any questions.
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1: Just to back up and keep going on the table that I planned to steal because it injured me. I'm not really going to steal it, but I keep saying it to my coworkers because they're freaking out. But maybe I could rent it or borrow it. Maybe borrow it. I shed blood for that table. I could borrow it.
0: Dear

0: We play a beer song. We talk about the most popular thing in beer right now. My name's Justin. This is the Overnight Ride. The Carolina Hurricanes, a team in the NHL, have a skate that you can drink beer of. Now, beer out of. Now, it's plastic. It's not a real skate. The problem is they've now beaten my Flyers two times in a row. So when the Flyers inevitably lose, I need to obtain one of these skates. I can't drink out of it now. Bad karma.
1: Postseason?
0: Yeah, get my hands on one of those. They're on eBay.

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This is the Overnight Ride. As always, catch me on Instagram, Justin Off Air, 615-737-1033. Josh Ross, and Hate How You Look.

0: What is going on? I will tell you what we are being told. My name is Justin. This is the Overnight Ride. What we know is Post Malone and Jelly Roll have canceled 6 regularly scheduled dates for their tour together. The shows and the tour in the stadiums will now kick off a couple weeks later with delay. But Post said, I came to the realization that what we're trying to do and what's possible isn't really lining up. The truth is, I promised y'all beautiful people new music, and I don't have the time to finish it before tour starts. We ain't ready for tour just yet, so I'm making a decision to push the tour back about 3 weeks to get this music done. So, we do know that 40 tracks are being worked on for a double album called The Eternal Buzz. So, bad news, the tour had to cancel some dates. Good news is that Post Malone is working on new music, and I would assume we're going to get that soon. Maybe before the tour starts off, which is at the end of this month.
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I feel like you got to go beyond posting it. I'm Justin. This is the Overnight Ride. Had the chance, was lucky enough to go to see Bailey Zimmerman the other night here in Nashville. He took someone's phone from the audience and filmed himself dancing and singing on stage. Like, you could post that to social media, but I think you got to get one of those picture frames. It's also video, not a television, like a picture frame. Or just put water on your TV and have it on loop.

0: always striving to use my phone, less always failing. I'm Justin. This is the Overnight Rye. But Lauren Elena, I kind of envy her.
1: 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But my phone is chronically dead all the time.
0: Mine gets below 50% and we're having a full-on panic attack. It's Lauren Elena, Chase Matthew, All My Exes on the Overnight Ride.

0: good, baby.
1: It is floating around the internet. It is cool. A video of Cody Johnson sitting in the audience with his phone out, recording George Strait. After he opened up for him, like a fan. We're all fans, including Kojo. It's The Fall on The Overnight Ride. I've been

0: I'm going to solve all the problems with two words. My name's Justin. This is The Overnight Ride. A whole bunch of airline news over the past couple days. Of course, Spirit Airlines closed down at 3 a.m. over the weekend. What I did find out is they actually did call their planes bananas in speaking with each other. And now there's just Spirit planes hanging out at airports. I guess you'll be able to buy them at some point. Do you repaint them? It's a lot of primer. I don't know. Delta announced that they're cutting drinks and snacks from 450 short-haul flights. People are reacting. There's even a website for the people to buy Spirit Airlines. Get together, band together, and have a people's run airline. Now, here's my solving for everything. To get people traveling more. To get them happy. And if we the people buy Spirit Airlines, we should do this. Free buffet. And I'm not talking about a club you have to get into with X amount of points. I'm saying free buffet at every gate. It'll boost morale. It'll get people happy. Ask yourself truthfully. Have you ever had a bad time when you've seen a free buffet? So that's where I'm at. They're cutting snacks. There's an airline kind of available. We all pitch in a couple bucks. We buy it. We own it. We get the money from it. And we kick it back with every purchase. Free buffet.
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Maybe the most interesting album signing of all time. Kacey Musgraves did one over the weekend. Brought a longhorn. Just hung out with the people. Chilling in line, waiting to meet her. It's new now from Kacey Musgraves, Loneliest Girl on the Overnight Ride.

Her reaction is genuine. I'm Justin. It's the Overnight Ride. Now, we won't see the stage until the tour kicks off, but Megan Maroney has seen the Cloud 9 stage. Her reaction is no way. I think it's one giant cloud. I think she's going to fly. It's Meg, Medicine on the Overnight Ride.

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Welcome to the Overnight Ride, live from Nashville to hometowns across the USA. Playing

0: 10 are locked, loaded, ready to be released. I don't know when they will be released, but he does. And there's still the problem tour in Philadelphia. And you know, I do love that city. It is near and dear to my heart. So maybe we'll get it then. I don't know. Maybe we'll get an announcement mid-summer. Feels like an end of tour announcement, though.
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going to put his album, California Sunrise, in my top 10 albums of all time. Not just country music. Across the board. 10 years since that album came out. John Party is reissuing it on June 12th with 3 additional songs. Back, front to back. No skips on that album. It's John. Boots off on the Overnight Ride.

name is Justin. This is the Overnight Ride, as always, on Instagram, Justin Off Air. 615-737-1033 after Stagecoach. Said they had so much fun. They're going on tour, so expect an announcement soon. Talking about Dan and Shay, here's Say So.

I guess we can call this a power duo. I'm Justin. It's the Overnight Ride. A tag team. Two of the biggest names in country music. Together as one. We knew it would happen. Just didn't think it would happen this soon. It's Ella Langley, Morgan Wallen. I Can't Love You Anymore. On the Overnight Ride.

0: almost a year to the date, another one of these stories has come out. My name's Justin. This is the Overnight Ride. 1 year ago in Nashville, Ed the Zebra escaped. Ed was running loose around Nashville and the greater areas for quite some time. We talked about it on this show. You guys called me with your weird escaped animal stories. At the end of the day, Ed was safe and he was flown out of where he was captured by helicopter. It is one of the funniest videos I've ever seen. If you need a laugh, go watch it. Almost 1 year to the date, we've got another escaped zebra. Does this happen every May around the world? This time it happened in Armenia. They were celebrating May Day. Reports of a zebra that escaped from the city zoo began circulating in the capital. They did get the zebra, corralled it. The zoo staff got the zebra. Then they discovered it wasn't a zebra. It was a donkey that someone had painted with black and white stripes. So the zoo was like, what are we doing with this? The zoo put it out a statement. Our zebras are okay. This is clearly a donkey that has been painted. They have still not found out who the owner is of the donkey that was painted like a zebra, which was probably released on purpose. Was the story of Ed escaping in and around Nashville so big that now the world celebrates by releasing zebras or fake zebras every single year?
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0: walls are closed.
1: Usually they are clean enough, the thoughts and little messages that Parker McCollum posts on his Instagram to get us thinking. The ones from yesterday I cannot read on the air. One of them has to do with a Dyson vacuum, so check them out for yourselves. I'm going to keep my job, but I'm telling you where to go to think and laugh. I'm guiding you there. I'm Justin. It is the Overnight Ride. It's Parker McCollum and Killing Me.

0: Justin. This is the Overnight Ride. Of course, the lore behind this one, Gary by Stephen Wilson Jr., is that he wrote it in his truck after passing a sign that said Gary. So how does he remember all of the lyrics as he's writing?
1: Yeah, I can memorize it pretty well. It's always been one of my little, I guess if I have any things that I'm inclined or better at doing than others, it's memorizing things. And so yeah, I just would kind of say it over and over again, and the lines just, I try to stay out of the way of it. The lines kind of show up if I'm doing it right. And but yeah, you do got to remember them, so that if there is any skill, there's that. And then I use voice memo, and I just will say the whole thing. And half the time I'll start singing it. I did start singing it. So whatever key I sing it in the car is the key I pick for the guitar that I probably start writing the music around. But it all starts with the lyrics first. And so, yeah, sometimes there's a key center already just ready for you.
0: Stephen Wilson Jr., Gary, on the Overnight Ride.

0: We do have a little health update from Dolly Parton. My name's Justin. This is the Overnight Ride. Said she had good news and bad news. Good news is the treatment for her health is good. The meds and treatments, she's improving every day. Bad news is she did have to cancel her Vegas residency. And then she compared herself to a classic car, which is just so Dolly Parton. She said, once restored, it can be better than ever. But when they raised the hood on this old antique, they realized that I need to rebuild my engine, that my transmission is slipping, my oil pan is leaking, my muffler is busted, and my shocks and pistons need to be replaced because you know, as well as I know, that I can't lose my spark. Even in trying times and health challenges, Dolly Parton, still quick-witted. Have to admire it.
1: 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Second and third shifters, we are here for you. 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

started making this prediction last week. I feel like it is going to happen. My name's Justin. This is the Overnight Ride. The end of this week, Morgan Wallen is in Indianapolis. I believe that he will walk out with Daniel Jones, the quarterback of the Indianapolis Colts. Why do I say that? Because Daniel Jones has been on stage with Zach Bryan and spotted the many country shows. So it makes sense. This is the most confident I've been in a pick. We'll see. Come next weekend. It's Morgan, and don't we?

name is Justin. This is the Overnight Ride. As always, you can find me on Instagram. Justin Off Air did pop up a couple videos from the Bailey Zimmerman show I saw this past weekend. If that tour comes near you, go. Buy the cheapest ticket. Go. There's so many fireworks. Also, Unlimited Energy by BZ.

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0: My name's Justin. This is The Overnight Ride. It was kind of hiding in plain sight. So Kane Brown apparently has a brand new song coming out that may have a Shania Twain interpolation in there. You may hear a little Who's Boots. So I went back to our interview from a couple months ago. It was right there. He was talking about Shania.
1: I mean, I've been jamming Woman in all my songs. And I really basically just listen to demos and new music. But like I said recently, going back, Shania Twain, I've been a lot of girl artists, actually. I've had some Mariah Carey playing, some Whitney Houston, Want to Dance with Somebody. I don't know what it is, but that song just makes me want to go back and listen to those.
0: So we'll have to wait to see if we hear Shania on a song with him. Right now, it's Kane Brown, Woman, on The Overnight Ride.

0: My name's Justin. This is The Overnight Ride. Who's this?
1: Jeff the Joke Guy.
0: Jeff calling us from Dallas makes you laugh, makes you cringe, makes you think, makes you groan. What do you got?
1: What does a cloud wear under his rain suit?
0: What does a cloud wear under his rain suit? What?
1: Thunderwear.
0: Thunderwear. Oh, man.
1: Why do librarians like the wind?
0: Why do librarians like the wind? Why?
1: Because it says, shh.
0: Oh, no.
1: What do you call a fish with two knees?
0: A fish with two knees. Toonie fish.
1: There you go.
0: There we go.
1: Which room has no walls, no doors, and no windows?
0: Which room has no doors, no walls, no windows? What?
1: A nurse room.
0: Oh, man.
1: This is Jeff the Joke Guy signing off.
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4: A Better Life with Dr. Sanjay Gupta.
5: We are finally starting to learn more things we can do to keep our brain sharp as we age. A lot of people think crossword puzzles or Sudoku might do the trick, but the science doesn't really bear that out. What one recent study found, though, was that a certain type of brain training seems to have a significant impact on cognition as we get older. It wasn't memory or even problem-solving tasks that moved the needle. It was an interactive computerized game that tested the ability to recognize two separate images in faster and faster sequences. It's what we call a task of divided attention, in which you don't have a conscious strategy on how to improve. That's according to the study's lead author. 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

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So Hudson's been on the show a couple times. I feel like we would recognize each other in public. And we did the other day right before Bailey Zimmerman's show. We saw each other next to a table full of sliders and egg rolls. 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He goes, dude, the egg rolls are killer. 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I panicked and totally

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1: I ain't coming to your house.

Luke Bryan, of course, on American Idol. A few of the OGs returned a couple hours ago. Paula Abdul, Randy Jackson, Kelly Pickler as well. Awesome to see. I believe the finale is next week. Right now, Corey Kent, Co. Wetzel, and Rocky Mountain Low.

0: Ashley Cook, The Hell You Are on The Overnight Ride. Just released an album, Ace, not too long ago, which was her childhood nickname. And now we know this August, she'll have a new album, her regular name. It's self-titled. And she talked about how it'll sound a little different.
1: Sonically, it's different. It has a lot of different flavors in it, which is fun because I didn't want a record that sounded the same from top to bottom. So there's definitely some different elements and different flavors and cool things about it that I got to experiment with. There's a new producer on this record. Dan Huff produced it, and he's a legend, an icon. He did a lot of like Keith Urban and Rascal Flatts. He played guitar on Thriller. Like, he's iconic and one of my great friends now, and he crushed this record. So it was fun to get to work with a different producer. So it just kind of inherently, innately sounds different because of that. I just feel like it hits a little harder, you know? Like, it just feels a little different. And just a little more mature, and I think I just got really honest lyrically, which I didn't not do on Shot in the Dark, but it just feels like I really leaned into like the brutal honesty of every situation on this album.
0: Brand new album out August 14th, and she'll have a brand new song out this Friday. Call

at a Brantley Gilbert show over the weekend, a 99-year-old woman crowd surfed, which he claims is a Guinness World Record of the oldest person to ever crowd surf. Congratulations to Granny Pauline. Here's Brantley. Good damn on the overnight ride.

615-737-1033. Good morning, good evening, whatever time of day it is for you. Always happy that you are here. My name is Justin. This is the Overnight Ride. In the least surprising sentence, Shane Prophet entered a toad race. I think it's called the Toad Suck. It was in Arkansas. He entered under the name Dylan. You pick a toad out, you slap the mat, you blow on the toad to make it jump and win the race. I don't think he won. None of that surprises me, though. Here's Long Live Country.

0: I knew I was crazy. I feel like I've become crazier. My name's Justin. This is the Overnight Ride. 440 for gas here in Nashville. I had to fill up earlier today. Now, before gas prices were high, I would hit that done button about three times. Because in my head, if I don't hit done, even though I've put the, you know, the nozzle away, it's registered. I always felt like someone could speed right up behind me and buy gas. But in my head, I knew that the transaction was over. But I would hit done at least three times to make sure no one could jump in and steal it. And I never got a receipt. The past couple weeks, I've hit that done button at least 12 times and gotten receipts. I've never filed receipts. You give me a receipt, I crumple it up, I throw it out, it winds up in the back of my car. This is the only organized part of my life now, is folding the gas receipts and putting them in my glove compartment in case the bank comes after me, the credit card company comes after me and said, $300 on gas in one transaction, I can prove to them. I was crazy before, but now I feel like I've gotten crazier. Does anybody else hit the done button 12 times before they pull out?
1: We get you through the night or the early morning, depending on your perspective. The Overnight Ride will be right back.
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New songs, new album, and now a new tour for Drew Baldridge. The Farm Faith Family Tour, just announced a few days ago, kicks off in Omaha in June, runs all the way through October to California. Here's Rebel on the Overnight Ride.

0: name's Justin. This is the Overnight Ride. I was with Ian Munsick a couple days ago. Asked him if he sings his songs into his phone to record them and get ideas out. And did he do it with his song, Love is Blind?
1: I do, man. And that's actually, I had a work tape on my phone. And when I met with my new label for the first time, I was hesitant to play it just because it's a work tape. Like, yeah. There's no kind of editing. There's no studio stuff on it. So it's like, man, that can be like, well, here's just me raw, you know? And I played it and they looked at each other. It's like, there's your first radio hit. And I was like, wow, feels good to be home here. Felt like the right team.
0: Ian Munsick, Love is Blind on the Overnight Ride.

0: It was a weekend of big shows in one slightly viral video. My name's Justin. This is The Overnight Ride. George Strait played one of his select shows this year. First time in Death Valley since 1999. So, it's Clemson's football stadium. Holds 81,500 people for football. Then they added 9,000 seats on top of that. Official total for people seeing George Strait and a few others, 90,037. Now, opening up for George was Wyatt Flores and Cody Johnson. I've seen some clips of Cody. Of course, he killed it. But the one clip that I love, you know, Cody Johnson, huge name in himself, but also a huge George Strait fan. There's a video floating around of him in the crowd recording George Strait on his phone like a fan. Now, I usually say don't have your phone out the entire time at a concert, but Cody was nerding out. And it was a pretty cool moment, so I'll let it slide. Also, it's Cody Johnson. I can't tell him what to do.
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Luke Combs, sleepless in a hotel room on the overnight ride this weekend. He is playing in Norman, Oklahoma. So I would suspect some Oklahoma players will show up on stage with him to shotgun beers. I mean, it happened in Tennessee this past weekend. I don't know who, though. I have to think about this one. A little too early to predict. By the end of the week, I'll have one. It's Hardy, Eric Church, Morgan Wallen, Tim McGraw, MacArthur on the overnight ride.

least 10 songs. That is what Morgan Wallen said to the crowd in Vegas over the weekend. He has recorded 10 songs so far for a new album. I doubt he stops at 10. Maybe he goes to 40. I feel like 17 for a new album would be good. It's Morgan. Love somebody on the overnight ride.

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8: Getting your heart broken can be really rough. It'll happen to most of us at some point in our lives. It's not just an emotional experience, it's a physical one too. Often described as getting the wind knocked out of you, a knot in your stomach, trouble sleeping. I recently spoke about this with Dr. Yoram Yovel, a psychiatrist and neuroscientist. He was on my podcast, Chasing Life. Now, he told me heartbreak doesn't have to last forever. And while your inclination might be to withdraw, isolate, and shut down, it's often the opposite of what supports healing. One of the things that helps us the most is reconnecting to other people you love. And the reverse is also true, he said. If someone you care about is struggling, don't give up on them. You hold the power to comfort loved ones that are in deep physical or emotional distress. I'm Dr. Sanjay Gupta, helping you live a better life.

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2: There's something I'd like to talk to you about today, something that's been circulating on the internet that's become a real problem. Deep fake videos of me endorsing products that I've never even heard of and I have no relationship with whatsoever. Let me tell you clearly, these videos are scams. They are designed to take your money. Now, a couple things you should keep in mind. If something sounds too good to be true, it probably is. When you look at these videos, if they don't seem natural, if there's something off about them, the audio or the video, it's probably AI generated. And if you come across something that does pique your interest, see if you can find evidence of it from other sources. I promise you this, if I discover something incredible that you need to know about, I'm going to talk about it somewhere that you can easily find, not on some shady social media site. I'm Dr. Sanjay Gupta, helping you live a better life.
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0: right, well, guys, hey, it is Tuesday, and you know what else it is, right? Cinco de Mayo.
1: Cinco de Mayo.
0: I know you just finished up your birthday celebrations last night, but you may have to celebrate again today.
1: I have to.
0: Cinco de Mayo.
1: Right.
0: That means breakfast tacos and on from there. Hey, by the way, it's also Teacher Appreciation Day.
1: Oh.
0: Now, the fact that it's Cinco de Mayo and Teacher Appreciation Day in the same day is not a coincidence. I think there is a lot of teachers that listen to this particular radio show, and they text in and call in all the time, and we love all y'all. So hopefully you get some time today, especially this time of the year.
1: Yeah.
0: You know what I mean?
1: I mean, I get schooled every day, you know what I mean?
0: Uh-huh. Blow off some steam and reset for the end of the year. You know what I'm saying?
1: Oh, yeah. So, it is the end of year.
0: Yeah.
1: Wow.
0: Yeah. So you're probably at the end of every bit of patience you probably have.
1: Oh, gosh.
0: So happy Cinco de Mayo, especially our teacher friends out there. All right, we got people to dig out of the friend zone. We got tickets to give away. We got confessions. Yeah, we change your voice. You're anonymous. Spill your guts. We're going to get to that in less than 15 minutes. Let's

0: shame on me. You know, there's very few things I love in life. You know, wife, kids would have to sneak in front of them. It's close, other than tacos.
1: Yeah.
0: Here it is, Cinco de Mayo. It's Teacher Appreciation Day. We were doing that, and Melissa had to text in and point out Cinco de Mayo on Taco Tuesday. Doy. Yeah. Okay, come on.
2: Time to open the junk drawer.
0: So, late last week, we told you about Miranda Lambert and some odd teasing. She got that new record label, and she wants to do some new stuff, so there was like a couple of canisters that were blinged out. One said country, one said disco.
1: Yeah.
0: And then there was a reference to Crisco in that tease, right? And we were all kind of like, huh? Well, we found out yesterday. She posted some clips here. It's a sample of what her new music's going to sound like, I guess. The video, and by the way, we posted this up if you want to go see it. It features Miranda in what looks like a snippet of a music video for a song titled Crisco. And it's definitely a new direction. Check this out.

0: So Cooking with Crisco, I know, it's kind of a disco-y sound, so everything kind of makes sense now.
1: Yeah.
0: It's almost kind of yacht rocky.
1: I was going to say, it gets flares out, yeah.
0: And Cooking with Crisco makes sense because, you know, that's an old saying. Now we're cooking with Crisco. You never heard that?
1: No, is that oil?
0: Yeah. I told you last week, it's like way back in the day, it's like heart attack oil, man.
1: Like Pam?
0: No, this is like lard.
1: Oh.
0: Straight up lard.
1: Oh,
0: yeah, so
1: okay.
0: Cooking, but people used to say, hey, man, now we're cooking with Crisco, meaning now we're rolling. Come on. Now it's on.
1: Okay, now
0: we're cooking with Crisco.
1: I like it.
0: So, and Miranda, by the way, is all kinds of blinged out.
1: Yeah.
0: All kinds of blinged
1: That's
0: out in this.
1: Brand, yeah.
0: Yeah, so go check it out on our socials. Now, Dolly was forced to cancel her upcoming Dolly Live in Las Vegas residency due to some ongoing health issues. So, being smart, you know how Dolly is, very smart, obviously. She got out in front of it, and we also posted this. It's a long video. It's a longer video of her explaining things, but here's the highlight.
2: First, it's concerning my health. And I have some good news and a little bad news. But the good news is I'm responding really well to meds and treatments, and I'm improving every day. Now, the bad news is it's going to take me a little while before I'm up to stage performance level.
0: Okay, so that's pretty much the gist of it. I watched the whole thing, and she talks about her ongoing battles with kidney stones and some other things, too. So if you want to go check it out, check out our socials. You can see the whole thing.
1: Ouch.
0: But, so we're definitely sending our positive mojo to Dolly this morning. And, Britney.
3: That's the sound of the police!
1: Well, Britney Spears accepted a plea deal.
0: I'm sure she might have had done some of that, too, during the arrest, but okay.
1: In regards to her DUI case, she pled guilty to a wet, reckless through her attorney. I don't know what that means.
0: You know,
1: I have no idea.
0: Okay, so a wet reckless, which is it's more of a reckless driving charge. It's like when you got a DUI and they're going to plead it down to a wet reckless, you know. It's 100% celebrity treatment. There was the drugs involved, there was everything, but this gets pleaded down to a wet reckless.
1: So it's like barely anything, really?
0: Well, it's not barely anything, but it's more of a reckless driving charge than a DUI charge. However, I was surprised to see the rest of this, though.
1: Oh, yeah. She received 12 months of probation, a fine, a DUI program, and a mental health treatment with jail time credited as served.
0: So if she's, honestly, if she's a first-time offender, this is all pretty normal. Except for the wet reckless. Whatever with that.
1: Is this her first?
0: I don't know if it's her first DUI or not. I think it might be. And a lot of this right here, the fine, the DUI program, you know, the mental health treatment, that's going to be just because that's Britney Spears.
1: Yeah.
0: And imagine that.
1: Yeah.
0: However, this all seems pretty normal, except for that wet reckless thing.
1: Yeah, that's not
0: good. But you know, hey, spill your guts or confessions next.
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8: A better life with Dr. Sanjay Gupta.
9: So-called super agers, they are an enviable segment of the population. People who are older than 80, whose brains function like someone a fraction of their age. It's true, a lot of these people have genetics on their side, but more and more research is bearing out the idea that people who practice good brain health also slow their cognitive decline. Dr. Richard Isaacson, a pioneer in the Alzheimer's space, told us that, quote, his studies have found lifestyle changes including diet, exercise, reducing stress and optimizing sleep, along with managing vascular risk factors with certain medications, can actually help grow brain areas and also reduce telltale signs of Alzheimer's, such as tau tangles and amyloid plaques. What else helps? 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

0: All right, listen, guys, we're going to give you a chance to win these tickets sitting in front of us here in less than 10 minutes. All right, we're going to play some Fact or Crap. That is coming up. This little service we offer here on this particular show, kind of like free therapy on the radio, right? We change your voice, you're anonymous, and we let you get it off your chest. So come on, spill your guts.
1: Okay, at work last week, my mouse just kept randomly moving all over the screen and pretty much like messed up my entire day's work. I just got super annoyed.
0: Wait, your mouse?
1: Yeah, my computer, my computer mouse.
0: That's
2: awful.
0: Do you
2: still use those?
0: You don't use a mouse?
2: You have a laptop, hello.
0: Anyway, was it like the batteries are going or something? I hate when that happens.
1: Well, I didn't know what it was. And then I got mad and I threw it, but then...
0: you threw the mouse at work?
1: Yeah, and then I ended up in my boss's office because I threw my mouse.
0: So they were mad at you for throwing and breaking the mouse?
1: Yeah.
0: That was already broken? Okay.
1: Here's the thing, though. If I found out, not broken, one of my coworkers plugged a wireless mouse adapter into my computer and was messing with me the whole day.
2: Oh, yeah. That's pretty genius.
0: That is kind of awesome, though. I mean,
2: kind of smart.
1: It's not that awesome. I'm probably on some kind of watch probation at work or something, and my boss thinks I'm a lunatic. So I don't know how awesome it is.
0: I didn't even know that was possible. But
2: don't get any ideas. I'll keep you my dad.
0: I wouldn't even know how. That's
2: true.
0: Above my pay grade. All right, next up, spill your guts.
3: So I work at a grocery store, and sometimes they make me work the registers.
0: Okay.
3: Well, my family or friends will come in, and I just kind of pass the expensive items over the scanner at the wrong angle so they don't have to pay for them.
0: You're basically stealing groceries for your friends and family?
3: I kind of just... gloss over the scanner so it doesn't actually read the, the items. And anyway, my friends told me I should call you guys that this was perfect for...
0: Okay. Well, thank you for making groceries expensive for all of us. Appreciate that. Especially now. All right, come on, one more. Spill your guts.
4: Okay, I had a first date last week with a guy I've wanted to go out with for a long time.
0: Okay.
4: We ran into some of his friends.
0: Uh-oh.
4: He was like, I don't know, broing out or something. He...
2: I hate that.
0: Just what you want to do is run into a bunch of his friends on your first date. Okay.
4: Oh, my God. Okay. He caught a fly, like, out of the air, which, okay, admittedly was impressive
0: at
4: first.
0: That is impressive.
4: Yeah, and then he ate it. He ate it.
0: Oh, did he do the Mr. Miyagi... that's from a movie. That's from The Karate Kid.
4: They were all, like, cheering. And I, like, while they were all, like, kind of, like I said, blowing out, I just kind of, like, snuck out and I ghosted him.
0: Actually, I take that back. Mr. Miyagi, he catches the fly with the chopsticks.
2: I don't know. Seen it.
0: Bruce, you never
4: saw it? Yeah, and he doesn't eat it. Ugh.
0: And that was Bruce Willis who did that. That caught it and went, and then, okay. So anyway.
2: Okay.
0: So you weren't impressed. And you ghosted him?
4: No. Yeah, I totally just kind of got away. And I was like, I think I'm good.
2: Yeah, good idea.
0: I mean, though, a guy that can catch a fly?
2: Impressive.
0: That has some serious reflex skills right there.
2: I know.
0: I don't know that I would eat it.
2: Yeah.
0: Especially on a first date. You know what I mean? All right, chance to play it and win it. We're talking Fact or Crap. Do it in two songs, guys.

0: You know, I looked it up, and it won't happen again for 75,000 years. When National Teacher Appreciation Day, Cinco de Mayo, and Taco Tuesday all line up.
1: So it's an iconic day.
0: It is. I made that up. However, it is an iconic day. All right, come on. Caller 13, 615-737-1033. We're going to play some Fact or Crap. We have some fun tickets right here to give away. Get on the phone. We'll do it after Zach.

0: It all started when a dog innocently peed on a patch of grass.
1: That's good.
0: Okay.
1: Yeah.
0: It didn't go well from there, guys. Mullets making news coming up in less than 15 minutes. Tell me lies, tell me sweet. Let's say good morning to Denver. What's up, Denver?
2: Hey, how's it going?
0: Good, man. How you doing?
2: Pretty good. Just driving to work.
0: I mean, come on, man. Cinco de Mayo. Man, it's National Teacher Appreciation Day. It's Taco Tuesday.
2: Great day.
0: Three of our favorite things all coming together at once. All right, Denver, let's see if we can get you these passes here. Let's play some fact or crap. Grunt's giving us five headlines. You have to be right three out of the five times on whether or not these headlines be fact or crap, okay?
2: Alrighty.
0: All right. She looks a little more focused today. You get to use producer Monty for a lifeline as many times as you want, okay?
1: Yeah, I'm kind of like in the zone.
0: Yeah.
2: Yeah. Perfect.
1: Yeah.
0: She just had a birthday yesterday, so.
2: Oh, happy birthday.
1: Thank you. I'm older and wiser already.
0: Well, we're about to find out, Denver. Here we go. Continental Toy Spaniel. Apparently, that's a breed of dog.
1: Oh.
0: Continental Toy Spaniel, believed to be the oldest dog ever at 31 years old. Human years. Real years. Not, you know what I mean? Not
1: dog
0: years.
1: Like time okay.
0: Straight up 31 years old.
2: It sounds believable.
0: Does it?
2: But I'm going to go with producer Monty on this one.
1: Yeah, I do. I think it's believable too. Right? Right?
0: That's that clear, decisive help you get from your lifeline right
2: there. That's what I need right there. I'm going to say crap.
0: You're gonna
2: I don't know why.
0: You're going to switch to crap.
1: It's okay. I'm going with crap.
0: You're going to go with crap. I'm sorry.
1: Oh, no.
0: That was fact. Man, 31 years. I wish Boonie would have lived for 31 years.
1: Oh, yeah.
0: He'd still be alive. All right, man. Nothing hurt. You got plenty of room. Here we go.
2: All right. In
0: Idaho, there are reports of a rat apocalypse that's in full swing. A rat apocalypse that's in full swing. Fact or crap?
1: A rapocalypse.
2: A rat apocalypse.
0: Yeah.
2: Where?
0: Idaho.
2: Idaho.
1: I mean,
2: producer Monty.
1: Yeah, because they have corn and potatoes, and rats love those.
2: That you sound very convinced.
1: Yeah,
2: we're gonna go fact.
0: You gonna go fact? That's right. Actually, it is fact.
2: Right.
0: Unbelievably, did you learn that at Belmont?
1: Sure. I don't know where I learned it.
0: Idaho has corn.
1: And potatoes, yeah.
0: Okay.
1: Yeah.
0: Okie doke. All right, listen, you're on the board, my friend. Here we go. Little Debbie branching out with taco twist savory snack cakes. Little Debbie branching out with taco twist savory snack cakes. Fact or crap?
2: That doesn't sound like Little Debbie to me, but we're going to go. Producer Monty, what do you think? You're on your A game today.
1: I do think Debbie likes to switch it up on us, so I'm going to go with fact, I think.
2: All right.

0: are people, is everybody just starting to see the writing on the wall? You know what I mean?
1: Yeah.
0: Fact or crap, my friend?
1: Producer Monty.
2: Yeah, I think fact.
1: All right, we're going with fact.
0: All right, buddy, there you go. You got all right. Him. All right. Woo!
1: Woo!
0: Comes down to this. Down to this. You got one left.
1: All right.
0: Chugging gin in class and then throwing up will get you banned from teaching. Chugging gin in class and then throwing up will get you banned from teaching. But that's a nice touch over there, Grunt, on National Teacher Appreciation Day.
1: It wouldn't get one of my teachers, but we're going to go with that.
0: That's right. That's right. All right, man. You did it, buddy. What a pullout. Denver, we're hooking up, man. How cool is this? It's the King of the Craw. It's Big Giant Crawfish Boiling Festival. Nico Moon is going to play, and you're going, man. Hang on.
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9: When it comes to the myriad reasons people don't get enough exercise, psychologist Diana Hill has heard them all. 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She told us that she encourages people she works with to shift from an either-or mindset to a both and mindset. Hill herself uses time at her son's baseball game to walk around the field cheering him on instead of sitting on the sidelines. She also recommends setting up your space at home, at work, in the car to facilitate movement. So every night before I go to bed, I lay out my workout clothes next to my bathroom sink so they are waiting there for me as a good reminder. I'm Dr. Sanjay Gupta, helping you live a better life.
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1: Mullet's making news.
0: It all started when a dog peed on a patch of grass.
2: Who let the dogs out?
0: I mean, that's pretty innocent.
3: That's good, right?
0: Well, it wasn't the dog owner's grass. It was somebody else's grass. And there were two guys in a home next door who saw the dog pee on their patch of grass out the window. And they didn't care for that. All right? Okay. They come out of their home, and those two urinated on the dog owner's lawn in return.
3: Wait.
0: Yeah.
3: The dogs or the
0: the guys. So you got dog number one who pees on a patch of grass that is not theirs. And then the two guys see it. They come out of their home and they pee on the dog owner's lawn. How you like that? Right?
3: You're kidding.
0: I would not kid. And it gets worse from there because that started a fight between the two, which started a brawl.
4: Everybody was kung fu fighting.
0: And one of the guys who did the deed on the dog owner's lawn?
3: Yeah.
0: He stabbed people, multiple people.
3: What?
0: Yeah. Yeah. After the fight broke out, the stabbing victims, thankfully, were taken to the hospital with non-life-threatening injuries. All started because a dog innocently peed on a piece of grass.
3: And isn't grass free to the public?
0: No.
3: Oh.
0: No.
3: Oh.
0: But, I mean, listen. If your dog and you're not picking up after, you know, dog pooping on my grass.
3: Yeah, that's different.
0: We're going to have an issue.
3: You can't really pick up.
0: I mean,
3: dog pee.
0: Yeah, no, you can't, right? And people are out walking dogs. I mean, you got these two guys that come out and people end up getting stabbed.
3: I mean, it's dog eat dog out there. Or what do they say?
0: That's you did.
3: Dog eat dog?
0: Dog eat dog.
3: Dog eat dog.
0: Dog eat dog.
3: Doggy dog.
0: Okay.

0: that matters.
1: I know you're using ChatGPT.
2: I'm not.
1: Using ChatGPT.
2: That just came to my head. I swear on my dog.
1: You don't even have a dog. See what I mean?
2: I did not.

0: Happy Tuesday, Cinco de Mayo, right?
1: Yeah.
0: Teacher Appreciation Day, Nurses Day. Who's checking in over there?
1: We got Ridgeside K9 turning us up. All Josh, right. Riley, Sarah, Jessica said it is Nurses Week.
0: Yeah.
1: And then we got Raven, Preston, Jenica, Scott, our teacher friend, and Megan said, hey, news flash for the stabby guy. Dogs pee wherever they can find a space to pee.
0: All right. Hey, what's your name?
2: Anthony.
0: What's up, man?
2: On a doggy dog story, I have a very nice looking lawn, and most people that walk their dog up and down my street know not to walk in my yard. But a lady the other day was about to let her dog use the bathroom in my yard, and I told her, don't even let your dog walk in my yard. I disagree with the guys going on and peeing in the yard, but it is rude and disrespectful to let a dog use the bathroom in someone else's yard. It is possible it could kill the grass. It is rude and disrespectful. I think the guys that seen the dog pee in the yard, they should have taken pictures and called the police for trespassing. Yes, it is rude and disrespectful.
0: All right, man. Appreciate you. Thank you.
2: All right.
3: The Jesse James Morning Show. Like a biscuit. Messy, warm, and usually falling apart.

0: So listen, I guess I don't even have the heart to look, but we're pretty desperate for a win.
1: It's bad.
0: Right?
1: It's really
0: Is it
1: bad.
0: Three losses in a row?
1: Yeah.
0: All right, well, fingers and toes, guys. Come on, we're going to try and dig my man out of the friend zone coming up here in less than 15 minutes. Not saying we're desperate for a

0: All right, wait, is there some discrepancy now in our friend zone record as of late?
1: Yeah.
0: Okay, so it's not three losses in a row?
1: I think it's just one.
0: Really?
1: I think, yeah.
0: Okay.
1: Or maybe it was more and I just, like, tuned it out because I was so mad.
0: All right, well, listen, either way, we're going to try and dig my man out of the friend zone coming up here in less than 15, but let's dive.
2: Here's what's trending.
0: The U.S. military Project Freedom got underway yesterday with two commercial vessels safely transited through the Strait of Hormuz, and U.S. Navy guided missile destroyers operating in the area destroyed six Iranian small boats that attempted to interfere with the operations. And again, Secret Service officers exchanged gunfire with an armed man near the National Mall in Washington yesterday in an incident that prompted partial evacuation of the White House. Plainclothes officers spotted a suspicious individual who appeared to be carrying a firearm. Uniformed officers made contact with the suspect, who fired in their direction. Officers returned fire and struck him and a bystander, and they were both taken to hospital for treatment. So, told you yesterday, and you probably saw it all over social media, but Spirit Airlines all of a sudden said, hey, we're done.
1: Yep, bye.
0: On Saturday, employees didn't even know that it was coming, but Spirit Airlines is saying it has processed refunds for most customers who bought tickets. If you did it with a credit card or a debit card, they said they processed that before they shut down on Saturday, which is not at all what we were seeing, right? Mm-hmm. There's a small percentage of refunds that are still being processed, they say, if you paid with cash or a travel voucher. Boy, who's doing that? Who's buying
1: cash?
0: Who's buying tickets at the gate with cash these days?
1: That's crazy.
0: Anyway, if you use Spirit loyalty points, you're in a trickier spot. Spirit says those cases will be sorted out through bankruptcy, which means you ain't seeing anything. And in a cool move, United Airlines said it rebooked roughly 14,000 stranded Spirit customers and is offering discounted Spirit fares through May 16th. So you got something coming up. You may want to check that out. All right. Friend zone. We're diving in next.
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3: You and I have never met, but I'm willing to bet that there is something you would like to do, but you feel like you can't, that it's too hard, that you don't deserve it. A colleague of mine recently told me about this new book called Brave Shift, 30 Mindset Changes to Transform Your Life. It's written by a woman named Michelle Carrer. Carrer says the one thing most people forget when they set a goal is to attach a reason to it. Having that reason is big, because when you don't want to do something that's necessary to reach your goal, you can go back to your reason to find the motivation you need. 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That will make you more likely to succeed, as will asking for help. All of us need it, and it makes people feel good to help you achieve your goals. I'm Dr. Sanjay Gupta, helping you live a better life.
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0: listen, before we jump back in quick, I know before you get to school, before you walk in, before you get to the hospitals, it's National Teacher Appreciation Day. It's National Nurses
1: Day.
0: Appreciation Week, yeah. Right? So I know we got a lot of teachers and nurses that chime in a lot. So we appreciate you. It's also Cinco de Mayo. That's not a coincidence.
1: No, it is not.
0: So get out there and celebrate. All right, come on. Danielle called up. Just got married. Remarried.
1: Remarried, yeah.
0: Blended family. They got 7 kids.
1: Yeah.
0: And she just recently found out that her new husband is bribing her kids to do their chores with cash money.
1: Cash money.
0: And they're fighting about it. He said there's nothing wrong with it. Kids these days, you have to. She said it's weak.
1: Parenting. Mm-hmm.
0: All right, what you got over there?
1: Raven said, I give my 11-year-old money for doing chores. Wouldn't say it's bribery. It's teaching them to work for money. Kylie said, I think if you used it as an allowance and then taught responsibility and how to spend the money and save the said money, it could turn into strong parenting.
0: Okay. All right, 615-737-1033. Thanks for hanging. What's your name?
2: Right.
0: All right, what are you thinking?
2: So I actually work in applied behavior analysis, and when you start to bribe a kid with something, they will always expect that over and over and over again. So it's only going to make parenting and making choices harder for them in the future,
0: yeah.
2: Because they're also going to expect that from adults as well, that they're only going to have to do something in order to get something from that.
0: I got
2: they're
0: you.
2: They're always going to expect something.
0: I appreciate yeah. you. Thank you.
2: Mm-hmm.
0: All right. Thanks for hanging. What's your name?
3: This is Tina.
0: Tina, what are you thinking?
3: I personally don't see anything wrong with positive reinforcement. I mean, if they're going to help out by getting a little money, kids want money these days. Let them.
0: I got you.
3: So just do it a little bit different way, but there isn't anything wrong with, like, letting them earn money.
0: I appreciate you. Thank you. Hey, thank you for hanging. What's your name?
4: My name's Wayne.
0: All right, man. What are you thinking?
4: Man, I don't know. That whole having to pay kids to do their chores on something that they should have already been doing, I mean, at the end of the day, we're raising that next generation. If you're doing that, you're just setting them up to fail in the rest of life by going through and doing everything for them. That's it.
0: All right, appreciate you, man. Come on, 615-737-1033.

0: right, listen. Hey, it's National Appreciation, Teacher Appreciation Day. And Teacher Amber, I saw, and Nurse Appreciation Day, Cinco de Mayo. So get out there and celebrate. We appreciate you guys. I want to make sure we mention that before everybody steps into work. You know what I mean?
1: Yeah.
0: All right. So, man, here's what I did with my boys. You know, take it for what it is, but I never paid my boys an allowance, and I never bribed them to, you know, with money to do the chores around the house. Because listen, you live here,
1: right?
0: You live here, and that's part of living here. Earn your keep. But when there was extra stuff, like, hey, I need my truck washed, $10.
1: Yes, or mow the lawn.
0: But mowing the lawn was part of living here. You know what I mean? That's part of living. That's part of the home. That's part of living here. You got paid to mow your own lawn?
1: I mean, I was like a little girl. Okay. Like, that's not, you know. All right. That's not girl.
0: You got, how old were you?
1: Like, I don't know. So 17?
0: A little girl is 17. We probably, knowing you, what'd you get, $500 a lawn?
1: No, but all we did do a treasure box type of thing. Like, my mom had just a box.
0: Lived like in a fairy tale.
1: We did not.
0: You guys grew up in a fairy tale.
1: No, we didn't. Instead of money, if we were like good or whatever,
0: diamonds.
1: Went out and above and beyond, we got to pick, and it was like a coloring book or something like cheesy like that. But we didn't get money. No.
0: It's $1,000 savings bond.
1: Oh, come on.
0: All right, come on. What's your name? Let's get the last word.
2: Hey, good morning. This is Joe. How you doing?
0: Good, man. What are you thinking here?
2: Here's what I'm thinking. Everybody wants to be that strong parent, not have to, you know, do any bribery, give your kids any incentives until it's 7:55 a.m. and you got to get to work at 8 o'clock. And then that mind starts ticking real fast. Nobody becomes an engineer or starts thinking on their feet until they're about to be 5 minutes late for work. Next thing you know, you start bribing kids with $2 bills, $1 bills, and however much candy they want until you got to make sure you get there on time.
0: I appreciate you, man. Thanks for chatting.

0: Solange just texted in, yes, my parents did the treasure chest as well.
1: Uh-huh.
0: So you and Solange had treasure chests growing up. My oldest son just texted me. Let me read it verbatim. And he said, maybe if you would have paid us for chores, Connor, his little brother, would be more normal.
1: Oh.
0: There were no treasure chests in our house. You know what I mean?
1: Mm.
0: None.
2: Not exactly the best example of public education. The Jesse James Morning Show.

0: it's not exactly a slap on the wrist for what she did, right?
1: Yeah.
0: And I really haven't ever even heard of this charge.
1: No, me either.
0: Right? We'll discuss this in the Junk Drawer and more in just 3 minutes.

0: tonight. Have to take a quick second to apologize if you hear the devastation in my voice.
1: Oh my gosh.
0: It's because producer Monty, one job. And she messed up the breakfast taco order on Cinco de Mayo.
1: You try doing it. It's stressful. It's stressful.
0: Is it?
1: Yes.
0: When you get the same thing every time.
1: It is. I just forgot to add one more.
0: All right, come on.
2: Find out first. It's time for the junk drawer.
0: Day Bruner. Oh. All right, so Miranda Lambert, late last week we told you about this. There was some, you got a new record deal, new record label, and she did some teasing that made people go, hold on, what? Remember the whole blinged out canister that said country and then one said disco and then there was something about a Crisco mention
1: weird.
0: And we were like, what? Well, yesterday she kind of made it all clear for us, okay? And by the way, we posted all this up on our socials. If you're ready for a blinged out Miranda Lambert, that's what you're going to get on this video. The video features Miranda in, it looks like it's a snippet of a music video they did for a song titled Crisco. And it's definitely a new direction. It's like mixing country with I'm told, Carolina Shag, whatever
1: what?
0: That is.
1: What?
0: Yeah, I don't know what Carolina Shag is. It's some kind of vibe.
1: Okay.
0: But she said it's a rhinestone world we're living in. Crisco out May 15th. So the song's coming out May 15th. Here it is, a little bit.

0: you're bopping over there.
1: I mean, it's kind of a vibe. I'm not going to lie.
0: All right, that's Carolina Shag. It sounds all right. And by the way, cooking with Crisco makes sense. That's an old phrase, right?
1: Cooking
0: with Crisco means, yeah, things are rolling, man. We're going now.
1: So you got to get your roller skates out for that.
0: Maybe. Working out. All right, so Dolly Parton had to cancel her upcoming Vegas shows, her residency live in Las Vegas, Dolly, due to some ongoing health issues. And after what happened last time, you know, when her sister got involved, Dolly got ahead of everything and posted a video.
2: First, it's concerning my health. And I have some good news and a little bad news. But the good news is I'm responding really well to meds and treatments, and I'm improving every day. Now, the bad news is, it's going to take me a little while before I'm up to stage performance level.
0: Okay, so in that video, it's a lot longer than that, but we also posted that up if you want to go see and get, more, I guess, definition, because she talks about her ongoing kidney stone problems and stuff like that. So you want to check that out? It's on our socials, and of course, we're sending nothing but great vibes to Dolly.
1: Well, Britney Spears accepted a plea deal in her DUI case. She pled guilty to a wet reckless. What is a wet reckless?
0: So it was a DUI charge. There were drugs involved, remember? And she pleaded down to a wet reckless. Never heard of that in my life. I looked it up. Wet reckless is a much lower reckless driving charge. Okay.
1: But she got a DUI.
0: Well, and here's the thing. It's weird because her lawyer got it down to a wet reckless, but the rest of it sounds pretty much on par for a first-time DUI. Read it.
1: Yeah. So she received 12 months probation, a fine, a DUI program, a mental health treatment, and then jail time is going to be credited as served. So that...
0: Well... That sounds pretty on par, except for the mental health evaluation. That's all Brittany.
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7: Getting your heart broken can be really rough. It'll happen to most of us at some point in our lives. It's not just an emotional experience, it's a physical one too. Often described as getting the wind knocked out of you, a knot in your stomach, trouble sleeping. I recently spoke about this with Dr. Yoram Yovel, a psychiatrist and neuroscientist. 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Now, he told me heartbreak doesn't have to last forever. And while your inclination might be to withdraw, isolate, and shut down, it's often the opposite of what supports healing. 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And the reverse is also true, he said. If someone you care about is struggling, don't give up on them. You hold the power to comfort loved ones that are in deep physical or emotional distress. I'm Dr. Sanjay Gupta, helping you live a better life.
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1: Y'all ready?
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0: listen, so if I gave you a choice, which do you think has played the biggest role in any overall change in Americans' happiness since the 2000s, okay?
1: Me. Kidding, sorry.
0: Politics.
1: Okay.
0: The economy or social media. Those are your three choices. Which do you think has played the biggest role in any overall change in Americans' happiness since the 2010s? Politics, the economy, or social media? Details in 3 minutes.

0: about 8 minutes away from your chance to win these tickets. We'll play some fact or crap. So,
1: because you had a bad day.
0: And by the way, producer Monty messing up the taco order on Cinco de Mayo morning isn't one of the options.
1: Because you had a bad day.
2: Dramatic.
0: But which do you think has played the biggest role in any overall change in Americans' happiness since the 2010s? So like the last 16 years. The choices, politics, economy, or social media?
2: Definitely social. It's got to be social media.
0: Social media, you think, played the biggest role in the overall change of Americans' happiness?
2: 100%.
0: No, it's not. That's actually a third.
2: What? Is politics first?
0: Politics is one. The economy is two. And social media is pretty far down as a third. Huh. And honorable mention, rounding out the top five, COVID and smartphones.
2: Well, yeah.
0: I don't know. Social media and smartphones, kind of the same thing for
2: right,
0: me.
2: Right, it is. I agree.
0: You know, I mean, that's one and the same.
2: It is.
0: Because if it wasn't for social media, you would not have your smartphone in your hand.
2: Nope.
0: 23 out of the 24 hours a day, okay?
2: Correct.
0: So, but man, the thing that's played the biggest role in any overall change in Americans' happiness since 2010s, how can COVID not be number one? I mean.
2: Yeah, but that only lasted for like
0: 4 years, almost 5 years.
2: Yeah, I guess it is still kind of a thing.
0: Yeah, and it destroyed. We don't have enough time to dive into that.
2: Yeah.
0: But once again, not making the list.
1: Because you had a bad day.
0: Producer Monty messing up the breakfast taco order on Cinco de Mayo.
2: God, okay.

0: All right, guys, we got some tickets here to give away. Let's play some Fact or Crap with caller 13, 615-737-1033. Special edition, Cinco de Mayo, Fact or Crap. You ready?
1: Yeah.
0: We'll do it next. Good luck.

0: I mean, you're not going to believe it, but the whole thing started when a dog peed on a piece of grass. The whole thing started. Okay, just remember that. When we talk about mullets making news here in less than 15 minutes, that unbelievably is how it all started. All right. Sarah, what's going on?
1: Not much.
0: How we doing, Sarah? Good?
1: I'm doing great, yeah.
0: All right, let's see.
1: Happy Cinco de Mayo.
0: Yes.
2: Oh, thank you.
0: Cinco de Mayo. I can tell Sarah is happy and celebrating Cinco de Mayo like I was. Until producer Monty messed up our breakfast taco order this morning.
1: Uh-oh.
0: Yeah.
2: Okay, well.
0: And then. And
1: give her some grace. Give her some grace.
0: Well, yeah. Sarah, I gave her a lot of grace until she made a fat joke afterwards.
2: I did not.
0: At my expense.
2: I said that was a big fat joke, as in like that was a big joke.
0: No, it's not what you said anyway. I was supposed to get two tacos. She got me one and then basically called me fat. And said, I'm doing you a favor.
2: Yeah, that's definitely what I said.
0: All right, listen, Sarah, come on, here we go.
1: Sounds like it.
0: Grunt has given us five headlines, and you got to be right three out of the five times, Sarah, on whether or not these headlines are fact or crap, okay?
1: Okay.
0: You get stuck, you can use producer Monty for help as many times as you want. All right, off we go.
1: Okay.
0: Continental Toy Spaniel. I guess that's a breed of dog?
2: Huh.
0: Continental Toy Spaniel. Believed to be the oldest dog ever at 31 years.
1: I'm going to say fact.
0: And that is fact. What? Man, if dogs could win or live 31 years, that would be awesome.
2: What did that dog eat?
0: I don't know. Drink. I don't know. I've never even heard. I mean, obviously, I've heard of a spaniel, but I don't know.
1: Yeah, never.
0: It's probably one of those like 3-pound, 4-pounders or something. All right, come on. Here we go. In Idaho, speaking of 3-4-pounders, in Idaho...
2: potatoes.
0: No.
2: Oh.
0: There are reports of a rat apocalypse that's in full swing. In Idaho, there are reports of a rat apocalypse that's in full swing.
1: I'm going to say crap. Monty, what do you think?
2: Yeah, I don't even think they have rats.
1: Okay. Yeah.
0: All right, you're going to lock in?
1: We're going with crap.
0: All right, sorry. That's fact. There's rats everywhere, by the way.
2: Are you sure? I haven't seen one actually in like 10 years, so.
0: Well, you live pretty high on the hog.
2: Oh, my.
0: Apparently, these rats are massive size, though, man, and it's a real big problem. Anyway, all right, so what do we have? One, we got one right? All right.
1: Mm-hmm.
0: Little Debbie is branching out with taco twist savory snack cakes. Fact or crap?
1: I also think crap. Monty?
2: Yeah, crap. Little Debs wouldn't do that.
1: Yeah, I don't think so.
0: You say crap and that... That's right. Unfortunately.
1: Okay.
2: Ew.
0: Unfortunately. What?
2: Okay.
0: A Little Debbie taco twist savory snack cake on Cinco de Mayo?
2: A cake? That's a taco flavor?
1: Big Deborah might do it, but I don't know that Little Debbie would do it. So.
2: Big Deborah.
0: Wow. Okay. You got two. You just need one more. Here we go. Chugging gin in class and then throwing up will get you banned from teaching. That's the headline. Chugging gin in class and then throwing up will get you banned from teaching. Boy, right? What are you doing here, Grunt? It's Teacher's Appreciation Day.
2: Yeah.
1: Fact.
0: And that's right. That's right. Look at that. Sarah came to play today. I'm not going to lie to you. I want one of those Little Debbie taco twist savory cakes.
1: Yeah.
0: Right. Hey, listen, we're going to hook you up. Casey Musgraves, you're going to go. Hang on.
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6: You and I have never met, but I'm willing to bet that there is something you would like to do, but you feel like you can't, that it's too hard, that you don't deserve it. A colleague of mine recently told me about this new book called Brave Shift, 30 Mindset Changes to Transform Your Life. It's written by a woman named Michelle Carrer. Carrer says the one thing most people forget when they set a goal is to attach a reason to it. Having that reason is big, because when you don't want to do something that's necessary to reach your goal, you can go back to your reason to find the motivation you need. Try to frame your goal as something you want to achieve, as opposed to being a bad part of yourself that you want to change. That will make you more likely to succeed, as will asking for help. All of us need it, and it makes people feel good to help you achieve your goals. I'm Dr. Sanjay Gupta, helping you live a better life.

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0: time for your daily reminder that no matter what's going on in your life, things could always be worse.
1: Mullet's making news.
0: Mullet's making news. Now, remember a while back I told you to remember that this whole thing started because a dog peed on a lawn.
2: Who let the dogs out?
3: Yeah.
0: So, a dog did pee on a patch of grass as the dog was being walked. Now, there were two guys in the home that owned the lawn, okay? They saw this out the window. It angered them, and they ran outside. Now, you'd think they would run outside if they had a problem with that, and they would just go, hey, listen, man, don't let dog go to the bathroom on my lawn. And by the way, it's just pee, right? It's
3: just
0: not
3: pee, yeah.
0: Yeah, so now if your dog is pooping on my lawn and you're not picking it up, we're having a problem.
3: Grass is free,
0: but this is just, well, no. But this is, you know, a dog doing his business.
3: Mm-hmm.
0: The two guys come out, and they proceeded to urinate on the guy with the dog's lawn.
2: Who let the dogs out?
0: You like that? How you like this?
3: They pee?
0: Both of them relieved themselves on the dog owner's yard.
3: Ugh.
0: Well, the dog owner did not like that. Dog owner turned around and confronted the two men, which did not end well.
2: Everybody was kung fu fighting.
0: Now we got other neighbors joining in. And we got a brawl. Remember how it all started? We got a brawl happening, and the guy pulls out a knife and starts stabbing multiple people after the fight broke out. Now, thankfully, the victims were taken to the hospital with non-life-threatening injuries. But one of the guys who ran out and peed in the other guy's yard is the guy with the knife who's stabbing people. And again, how did it all start?
3: Just a dog doing its duty.
0: Yeah.
2: The dog.
0: Doing his duty.
3: Messed up.
0: Go ahead, say it.
3: Doggy dog. It's a doggy dog world out there.
0: There you go.
1: Mullet!

0: All right, come on. Hang on. We got some people fired up here. What's your name?
1: Anthony.
0: What's up, man?
1: On a dog-eat-dog story, I have a very nice-looking lawn, and most people that walk their dog up and down my street know not to walk in my yard. But a lady the other day was about to let her dog use the bathroom in my yard, and I told her, don't even let your dog walk in my yard. I disagree with the guys going on and peeing in the yard, but it is rude and disrespectful to let a dog use the bathroom in someone else's yard. It is possible it could kill the grass. It is rude and disrespectful. I think the guys that seen the dog pee in the yard, they should have taken pictures and called the police for trespassing. Yes, it is rude and disrespectful.
0: All right, man. Appreciate you. Thank you.
1: All right.
0: Okay. 615-737-1033. What's your name?
2: Bill.
0: What's up, Bill?
2: You know how far your show goes right now. Good Lord, that guy was worked up. You're not, I can guarantee without a doubt on Bible and my mama's grave, that guy is an HOA president.
3: Yeah.
0: All right, man.
2: Guaranteed.
0: I appreciate you, buddy. Thanks for calling, man.
4: To answer your next question, he does have pictures of some.

Potts Farm was a place to go. 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Jack and Jim were a few good men. 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Better watch out for the boys in blue. And all this small town, he said, she said. Ain't it funny how rumors spread? Like I know something y'all don't know. 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You better mind your business, man. Watch your mouth. 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I'm tired of talking, man. Y'all ain't listening. Them old dirt

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1: Corey, Tina, Kylie, Brenda, Angela, Anne-Marie, and Solange.
0: Love all y'all. Thanks for cranking us up and being part of this dysfunctional family. Everything you need to know and more. Your Trenders coming up in 3 minutes after Ella.

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1: Here's what's trending.
2: Well, yesterday, the U.S. military's Project Freedom got underway with two commercial vessels safely transited through the Strait of Hormuz, and the U.S. Navy guided missile destroyers operating in the area destroyed six Iranian small boats that attempted to interfere with the operation. And Secret Service officers exchanged gunfire yesterday with an armed man near the National Mall in Washington yesterday. That prompted the partial evacuation of the White House. A plainclothes officer first spotted a suspicious guy who appeared to be carrying a firearm. Uniformed officers then approached and made contact with the suspect, who fired in their direction. Officers returned fire and struck him and a bystander. They were both taken to the hospital for treatment. The bystander is a juvenile, and the bystander will be fine, they say. So, Spirit Airlines, we told you yesterday that Saturday they just went, nope, we're done. And none of the employees, like 17,000 employees, knew. They just, not everybody was like, what about my flights? And they were like, sorry, yep, out. Well, I don't know if you saw this or not online, but some guy yesterday started a, hey, let's all civilians just buy Spirit Airlines, and got like $10, $15 million in pledges. So many people jumped in that want to do it. It crashed the site that was set up for it.
3: What?
2: But experts are saying, hey, that's a nice thought, but it would take probably $1 billion.
3: Oh.
2: Yeah. But there was like $10, $15 million raised pretty quickly.
3: Oh, my gosh.
2: Well, it wasn't actual money raised. There were people pledging. You know what I mean?
3: Oh, okay.
2: And
3: okay,
2: by the way, United Airlines said it rebooked roughly 14,000 stranded Spirit customers. So good on United Airlines. They're also offering discounted Spirit fares through May 16th on United Airlines. So, and by the way, Spirit said they did issue refunds for most customers who bought tickets with a credit card or a debit card. But if you bought a ticket with cash, you got to wait until the bankruptcy is done, and that means you ain't getting it back. But I don't know who in the world is the last person that strolled into an airport and bought a ticket
3: at the counter.
2: At the counter with cash. Who would that be?
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1: A Better Life with Dr. Sanjay Gupta.
2: You know, one of the weirder things I've seen on social media lately is parents feeding their babies butter. Like whole sticks of butter. They swear that it helps them feel fuller after meals and get a good night's sleep, among other things. There's actually something to this. You know, butter is full of fat, which a rapidly growing infant needs, but eating butter all the time results in, quote, boxing out other important nutrients they need as well. Spokesperson for the Academy of Nutrition and Dietetics told us she recommends half a teaspoon to a teaspoon melted and then added to a puree. Or as they get older, you can drizzle oil or melted butter over cooked vegetables, she told us. We never say just give butter by itself, and it's not the only source of fat she would recommend. Avocados, hummus, fish, they are great sources of fat as well, and also great foods to introduce. I'm Dr. Sanjay Gupta, helping you live a better life.
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0: Now back to the Jesse James Show.

0: So, yes, it is Cinco de Mayo. It's also Nurse Appreciation Week, which we appreciate greatly. Also, Teacher Appreciation Day and Teacher Appreciation Week. And I'm going to play. We got a lot of teachers that chime in. Amber, Scott come to mind. I mean, there's a lot of them.
1: A lot.
0: We love y'all for listening. And I'm going to play this audio here. It's about 50 seconds long. And I think that, yeah, most people would agree. But I think that every teacher listening will probably practically be down on their knees saying hallelujah.
1: Yeah.
0: After we play this teacher and this audio.
2: Parents aren't ready to hear, but I'm going to say it anyway. Number one, if your child says, my teacher hates them, it's not because we actually hate them. And it's not because they feel like we hate them. We told them no, and they're not used to hearing that. They get everything they want. Other places other than school, and now we told them no, and now the world has come to an end. Number two, your child is tired, not because of the curriculum, but because they're up until 11 o'clock playing Roblox. Please just go into the rooms, collect devices, shut the lights off, make sure that they go to sleep. Number three, a consequence is not a trauma. It's not a trauma. We have to teach these kids accountability, okay? So there are consequences for your actions. There are also positive consequences, but there are negative consequences if what you're doing is crazy, okay? There's going to be consequences, and it's not trauma.
1: That's so true.
0: So spot on, right? And no coincidence that the teachers, and I believe the nurses as well, will be out celebrating Cinco de Mayo and blowing off a little steam today,
1: I agree.

0: Come on, hit me, producer Monty. Who's checking in?
1: Amber, our teacher friend, Darlene, Melanie, Rila, Vita, Dawson, and Manny.
0: Love it. Jenica, text in. Preach it, teacher.
1: Preach it.
0: Love it. Thank

All right, listen. I know it's Cinco de Mayo. But I got some bad news, guys. I mean really bad news. I'm going to have to lay it on you in 3 minutes, okay? But first, we Tucker.

0: All right, come on, hit me with the good news first before I devastate everyone.
1: Oh, great. Okay, well, good news is Evie texted and said, every day I'm always listening.
0: Oh, that was Evie?
1: Yes.
0: Well, thank you all, Evie, and everyone for tuning in. Are you ready?
1: I don't know.
2: Because you had a bad day.
0: I mean, I know.
2: Take one down.
0: Teacher Appreciation Day and Week. Nurse Appreciation Week. I know it's Cinco de Mayo.
1: Taco Tuesday. What are you doing to us?
0: Oh, man. Guys, I just got this breaking information. Jeff Bezos. You know Jeff Bezos?
1: Yeah.
0: Like the second or third richest man in America.
1: He has money, yeah.
0: He's having to sell his $500 million mega yacht.
2: Because you had a bad day. You're taking one down.
1: You're kidding.
0: Yeah, the $500 million mega yacht named Koru. The ship has a glass bottom pool, three jacuzzis. And by the way, it also comes, just so you don't have to be stuck and miserable on the $500 mega yacht, it comes with a $75 million support ship named Abiana.
1: Oh, good. Okay.
0: And by the way, if you're wondering, the yacht is complete with water cannons to ward off pirates. So Jeff Bezos, breaking news, he's having to sell off his $500 million mega yacht. But
2: 'cause you had a bad day.
0: The reason he's selling it, having to sell it, is the best part of the story. Why do you think Jeff Bezos has to sell his $500 million mega yacht, complete with the $75 million support ship?
1: I got seasick. I don't know.
0: No. Bezos is selling his yacht because it's too big for him to dock.
2: Because you had a bad day. You take one down. You sing a sad song.
1: Does he even drive it?
0: Of course not. You got to have a captain and an assistant captain and a staff. I mean, it's a $500 million mega yacht.
1: Oh, my God.
0: You know what I mean? You could live on that thing and never see it end to end, probably.
1: Oh, my God.
0: But just the fact that it's too big for him to dock.
1: Oh, man.
0: Yeah. I told you I was going to devastate you.
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5: When it comes to the myriad reasons people don't get enough exercise, psychologist Diana Hill has heard them all. 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She also recommends setting up your space at home, at work, in the car to facilitate movement. 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I'm Dr. Sanjay Gupta, helping you live a better life.
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We've been training for this our whole lives, y'all. Cinco de Mayo and Taco Tuesday collide. I was going to take the day off, but then that would have meant I would need to take tomorrow off, which I probably should do anyway, because it could get out of hand tonight. It's Lucas. Good morning. 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

0: This is a coordinated monthly test of the broadcast stations in your area. Equipment that can quickly warn you during emergencies is being tested. If this had been an actual emergency, official messages would have followed the alert tone. This concludes this test of the emergency alert system.
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1: 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Plus,
0: Luke Bryan on what fans can expect from his upcoming tour.
1: On this upcoming tour, I mean, you can expect what we always do. We just get up there and try to make the summertime as fun as it can be. We try to not be too serious, but we also try to put on the best show we can for all our fans that have paid hard-earned money to come to these shows.

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10: A Better Life with Dr. Sanjay Gupta.
11: In recent years, scientists have really dialed up the urgency to understand PFAS, sometimes referred to as forever chemicals because of how long they take to break down. The latest study found these chemicals may be aging men in their 50s and 60s a bit faster than men who are younger or older or women of any age. Experts we talked to said the accumulation of PFAS may lower testosterone levels in men, impair sperm quality, and increase risks of testicular and kidney cancer. Women, it seems, just seem to be able to clear PFAS faster. Now, whether you're a man or a woman, trying to limit your exposure is a great idea. Three ways to do that. Filter your drinking water. Don't use non-stick cookware like Teflon, and avoid fast food packaging, which are sometimes coated with these chemicals. I'm Dr. Sanjay Gupta, helping you live a better life.
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We'll light the flame Tuesday, June 2nd on the biggest week in country music. 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

I think this might be a challenge I might actually partake in. The May Challenge. During the month of May, I may go off the rails. May not. We'll see. 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
11: There's something I'd like to talk to you about today, something that's been circulating on the internet that's become a real problem. Deep fake videos of me endorsing products that I've never even heard of and I have no relationship with whatsoever. Let me tell you clearly, these videos are scams. They are designed to take your money. Now, a couple things you should keep in mind. If something sounds too good to be true, it probably is. When you look at these videos, if they don't seem natural, if there's something off about them, the audio or the video, it's probably AI generated. And if you come across something that does pique your interest, see if you can find evidence of it from other sources. I promise you this, if I discover something incredible that you need to know about, I'm going to talk about it somewhere that you can easily find, not on some shady social media site. I'm Dr. Sanjay Gupta, helping you live a better life.
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So I just read this research headline. New research found that moderate alcohol consumption scrambles brain-wide communication. Isn't that the whole point? You didn't need to spend a bunch of money on a study to come up with that. I could have told you. It's Lucas, LBHER on 103.3 Country. Cheat.

hope when he grows up, he passes down that word like granddad did for me. 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This land I'm standing on now is gonna be his one day, without the shadow of a doubt. He'll probably be fishing this pond with

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4: Sometimes you can tell a lot about what someone wants to do offline by looking at what they do online. Let me tell you about Pinterest's first parenting trend report. Pinterest is a huge platform. They have 600 million monthly users, 80 billion searches per month. The report found a shift from the iPad kid era to now, when parents are actually more interested in real-world adventures and hands-on activities. The Global Trends and Insights lead at Pinterest told us, families are thoughtfully designing childhoods rooted in creativity, intention, and meaningful experiences. One psychologist we spoke to said he sees this as a reflection of parents' desire to build core capacities in their children: resilience, curiosity, self-regulation, empathy. These things don't grow automatically, but are built through lived experience. I'm Dr. Sanjay Gupta, helping you live a better life.
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The stages are set. May 29th, things begin. The Megan Cloud 9 Tour. Wish I didn't. On 103.3 Country, Jordan now. Turn this truck around.

speaking of, it was, by the way, 1994, A Year to Be Young on 103.3 Country. It's Lucas. I was involved in a conversation with a buddy of mine and his 20-year-old kid who could not wrap his head around the fact. Back in the day, if you missed the show, you missed the show. There wasn't a rewind. There wasn't a, just go back to the beginning of the episode. No. Get a sprint from the bathroom and hope you made it after commercials.

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2: A better life with Dr. Sanjay Gupta.
3: You know, I watched a video the other day about kids getting landlines at home. We haven't had a landline in my house in I can't even tell you how long. But seeing these parents about my age being teleported back to their own childhoods, a simpler time before screens, was really powerful. And as for the kids, they sat and had conversations with their grandparents without multitasking or being distracted by a screen. I thought this was a great way to have kids stay in touch with family members and friends without getting sucked into the smartphone era too young. Of course, you need other people close by to hop on board as well if this is something that's going to work. Perhaps most important, I realized, these relics can be a great conversation starter with your children. You can talk about what it really means to be connected in this day and age. Things have changed a lot. I'm Dr. Sanjay Gupta, helping you live a better life.
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Something Shania coming this summer. 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

you send these to your friends all the time, all day, and you're probably saying it wrong. I have been for apparently 15 years now, and my life is a lie. It's not GIF. It's JIF. It actually is JIF. I don't like it. I'm going to stick with GIF. It's Lucas. Shaboozy's on 103.3 Country.

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6: There's something I'd like to talk to you about today, something that's been circulating on the internet that's become a real problem. 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Let me tell you clearly, these videos are scams. They are designed to take your money. Now, a couple things you should keep in mind. If something sounds too good to be true, it probably is. When you look at these videos, if they don't seem natural, if there's something off about them, the audio or the video, it's probably AI generated. And if you come across something that does pique your interest, see if you can find evidence of it from other sources. I promise you this, if I discover something incredible that you need to know about, I'm going to talk about it somewhere that you can easily find, not on some shady social media site. I'm Dr. Sanjay Gupta, helping you live a better life.
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Day, June 2nd, is going to be special. 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Dustin coming up after Jason. Back roads of my memory.

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14: When it comes to the myriad reasons people don't get enough exercise, psychologist Diana Hill has heard them all. 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Hill herself uses time at her son's baseball game to walk around the field cheering him on, instead of sitting on the sidelines. She also recommends setting up your space at home, at work, in the car to facilitate movement. So every night before I go to bed, I lay out my workout clothes next to my bathroom sink. So they are waiting there for me as a good reminder. I'm Dr. Sanjay Gupta, helping you live a better life.
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1: Hey, y'all, I'm Luke Bryan with my new song, Country, and She Knows It. It's your music. Plus,
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1: 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I think about, I was 21 years old before I ever got on my first commercial airplane. And then when I was 30 years old, I'd been on like thousands of them. So to go from never having been in airports and flying all over the country to seeing essentially every state, all 50 states, was pretty incredible. And music made that happen, and that was just

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13: When it comes to the myriad reasons people don't get enough exercise, psychologist Diana Hill has heard them all. She's the author of a new book with a great title, I Know I Should Exercise, But. On a recent episode of my podcast, Chasing Life, Hill told me the number one reason people don't exercise is because they don't feel like they have enough time. She told us that she encourages people she works with to shift from an either-or mindset to a both-and mindset. Hill herself uses time at her son's baseball game to walk around the field cheering him on instead of sitting on the sidelines. She also recommends setting up your space at home, at work, in the car to facilitate movement. So every night before I go to bed, I lay out my workout clothes next to my bathroom sink so they are waiting there for me as a good reminder. I'm Dr. Sanjay Gupta, helping you live a better life.

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I mean, I get it, but I don't think it's going to happen. A dude in New York is going viral for demanding during divorce proceedings the kidney back that he donated to his future ex-wife. Wow. That tattoo you got of your ex's name doesn't look so bad now, does it? 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
7: A better life with Dr. Sanjay Gupta.
8: We are finally starting to learn more things we can do to keep our brains sharp as we age. A lot of people think crossword puzzles or Sudoku might do the trick, but the science doesn't really bear that out. What one recent study found, though, was that a certain type of brain training seems to have a significant impact on cognition as we get older. It wasn't memory or even problem-solving tasks that moved the needle. It was an interactive computerized game that tested the ability to recognize two separate images in faster and faster sequences. It's what we call a task of divided attention, in which you don't have a conscious strategy on how to improve. That's according to the study's lead author. You're just trying to do the best you can to figure out how to divide your attention. Now, the game in this study was called Double Decision. If you want to find it and try it out yourself. I'm Dr. Sanjay Gupta, helping you live a better life.
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I know. Most of what comes out of my mouth is random. But that's just how my brain works. It's Lucas on 103.3 Country. I learned a new word today. Pulchritudinous. 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
5: You and I have never met, but I'm willing to bet that there is something you would like to do, but you feel like you can't, that it's too hard, that you don't deserve it. A colleague of mine recently told me about this new book called Brave Shift, 30 Mindset Changes to Transform Your Life. It's written by a woman named Michelle Carrer. Carrer says the one thing most people forget when they set a goal is to attach a reason to it. Having that reason is big, because when you don't want to do something that's necessary to reach your goal, you can go back to your reason to find the motivation you need. Try to frame your goal as something you want to achieve, as opposed to being a bad part of yourself that you want to change. That will make you more likely to succeed, as will asking for help. All of us need it, and it makes people feel good to help you achieve your goals. I'm Dr. Sanjay Gupta, helping you live a better life.
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What? 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I need my Biscoff cookie. 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

0: We are under a month now from the biggest week in country music. June 2nd at Sky Deck. We'll get it started with Alexander Kay, Dustin Lynch, Vincent Mason, and Chase Matthew. 1033country.com for tickets. And if you're low on the dough, my dude Travis Daly can get you in for free again this afternoon after 5.
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6: When it comes to the myriad reasons people don't get enough exercise, psychologist Diana Hill has heard them all. She's the author of a new book with a great title, I Know I Should Exercise, But. On a recent episode of my podcast, Chasing Life, Hill told me the number one reason people don't exercise is because they don't feel like they have enough time. She told us that she encourages people she works with to shift from an either-or mindset to a both-and mindset. Hill herself uses time at her son's baseball game to walk around the field cheering him on instead of sitting on the sidelines. She also recommends setting up your space at home, at work, in the car to facilitate movement. So every night before I go to bed, I lay out my workout clothes next to my bathroom sink. So they are waiting there for me

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0: hang out and listen to some music. It's 1033 Country. My name is Travis. I'm at 615-737-1033. Rain's kind of come, gone. Depending on where you're at, you might still get some on your drive home, but hasn't been as bad as they predicted it was going to be. What's up, Hank?
1: People going up and down the interstate and pouring down rain. They're driving with the flashers on.
0: Yeah, Nashville's known for a lot of things. Good drivers ain't one of them.
1: Flashers are for emergency stranded vehicles only. It's against the law. And these guys going by me 80 miles an hour with the flashers on.

If you've got a daughter and you've not heard this song, it's going to hit you. Well done, John Party. It's 103.3 Country.

0: We all go through stuff. Real talk. If you need to talk to somebody, please do. Not exactly what that song's about, but kind of how it came about. The great Ella Langley. It's 103.3 Country. It's Travis Daly. I've got Teacher Emily on the line. How was school today, dear?
1: This was my own embarrassing moment.
0: Okay.
1: I'm not a coffee drinker, but I do like tea and hot chocolate. So I would always carry, you know, in a cup warmer with one of the others in the morning. And the wind took my car door as I'm climbing out, dumped it all down the front, and I had to go into school and spend most of the morning with a tan-colored stain all over my pants, which was either hot tea or hot chocolate.
0: Well, we're about to find out about the future of America, so do students in Nashville catch you some slack because it's National Teacher Appreciation Day or not? Probably not, huh?
1: They thought it was hysterical. Oh, my gosh. They loved it. They thought it was a riot. What did you do, you know, as soon as they were coming in the door?
0: Yeah, I'd be like, pipe down unless you want an F and 7 hours of homework.
1: I just had to deal with wet pants until, you know, after school.
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14: You know, I watched a video the other day about kids getting landlines at home. We haven't had a landline in my house in I can't even tell you how long. But seeing these parents about my age being teleported back to their own childhoods, a simpler time before screens, was really powerful. And as for the kids, they sat and had conversations with their grandparents without multitasking or being distracted by a screen. I thought this was a great way to have kids stay in touch with family members and friends without getting sucked into the smartphone era too young. Of course, you need other people close by to hop on board as well if this is something that's going to work. Perhaps most important, I realized, these relics can be a great conversation starter with your children. You can talk about what it really means to be connected in this day and age. Things have changed a lot. I'm Dr. Sanjay Gupta, helping you live a better life.

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We had some really bad accidents, including on 24 over in Antioch this morning that closed the road for a little bit. Had another good one southbound on 65. Perhaps, maybe today you chill out and cut each other some slack. Can we try that? Cody Johnson, 103.3 Country. I've been

Ray, Vincent Mason, Dustin Lynch, and this guy right here, Chase Matthew. Big old party slash concert on a rooftop. You deserve a night out. Everything you need to know to go, 1033country.com.

0: That, of course, Jake Worthington. It's 103.3 Country. Happy Cinco de Mayo. Man, Lower Broad's going to be crazy tonight. I guarantee it. Tequila specials as far as the eye can see.
1: Sort of on that note,
0: I've got Tom, the other side of that, that's a year sold, year sober. A year ago today, he quit drinking because of a tequila incident. Can I ask what happened? Just that, and if you don't want to share, that's fine. I'm just curious.
2: One time I did hit my son in the mouth with a bowling ball. We were at the bowling alley. I was drinking.
0: Oh, boy.
2: And we were just having fun, and he was being goofy, and I was swinging my ball, and he swung his head right into my ball.
0: Yeah, drinking's not for everybody, turns out.
2: Put his tongue through his tooth. I've actually woke up in the hospital a couple times from drinking.
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2: All right, we've got a crash 65 northbound before I-440. Then in Cheatham County, Kingston Springs, debris in the left lane. 40 westbound at Kingston Springs, Ashland City, exit 188. Full stop and go eastbound 440 over to 24 between 65 and 24. And then north and southbound 65 there around 440. Also between the South Loop and 440. I'm Ken Weaver.
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10: 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Let me tell you clearly,

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They are designed to take your money. Now, a couple things you should keep in mind. If something sounds too good to be true, it probably is. When you look at these videos, if they don't seem natural, if there's something off about them, the audio or the video, it's probably AI generated. And if you come across something that does pique your interest, see if you can find evidence of it from other sources. I promise you this, if I discover something incredible that you need to know about, I'm going to talk about it somewhere that you can easily find, not on some shady social media site. I'm Dr. Sanjay Gupta, helping you live a better life.

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Really big on this dude, man. His name is Jacob Hackworth. What took you so long? 103.3 Country.

Just a little tip, if you're headed to Lower Broadway tonight, maybe not the white boots, it did rain. They ain't going to be looking like they did when you first walked down there. 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

0: That is Ernest as you make your way home on 103.3 Country. Thank you for listening today. My name is Travis. I'm well aware you have choices in life. Thank you for choosing to at least give us a chance to earn your business. My whole goal in life is to just slightly amuse you on your way home to take your mind off your crappy or stressful day. And here's the thing. No matter what you got going on, somebody else always has something more stressful or more strange. Like, I don't know. Let me see if I can find an example. Say, Alicia on line number 4 that got written up for work, written up at work today. Do tell. What'd you get written up for?
1: I got in a box, and he was told to move the box, and I made the box move.
0: Okay.
1: And it scared him because he thought something was in it. It was me.
0: Wait, you got written up for that? Dude, Jesse wrote to prisoners as me saying I had no friends and that I wanted pen pals. We stole his truck one time and moved it to a completely different parking lot. We didn't get written up, which now that I said that out loud, makes this box thing seem even more minor.
1: I got told not to hide in boxes anymore as my boss winked at me. It's like the good cop, bad cop thing where, like, in front of everybody, he's the bad cop. But as we're walking away, he goes, that was hilarious.
0: Oh, all right. I was going to say, that is weak if you got written up for that. Sounds like you have a cool boss. And, quite frankly, kind of a weak coworker. Kind of a narc. Don't like it.
1: Like, it scared him because it moved and he wasn't prepared for it. And then he tripped over himself. It just caught him off guard so bad that it, like, he was like, oh my God, I think I'm going to have a heart attack. And, like, it freaked everybody out.
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3: Crashes, Whites Creek, 24 westbound past Old Hickory Boulevard North. Antioch, 24 eastbound at Haywood Lane. Priest Lake, Bell Road at Anderson Road. Berry Hill, 65 northbound before 440. Kingston Springs, debris in the left lane. 40 westbound at exit 188. I'm Ken Weaver.
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5: You and I have never met, but I'm willing to bet that there is something you would like to do, but you feel like you can't. That it's too hard, that you don't deserve it. A colleague of mine recently told me about this new book called Brave Shift, 30 Mindset Changes to Transform Your Life. It's written by a woman named Michelle Carrer. Carrer says the one thing most people forget when they set a goal is to attach a reason to it. Having that reason is big, because when you don't want to do something that's necessary to reach your goal, you can go back to your reason to find the motivation you need. Try to frame your goal as something you want to achieve, as opposed to being a bad part of yourself that you want to change. That will make you more likely to succeed, as will asking for help. All of us need it, and it makes people feel good to help you achieve your goals. I'm Dr. Sanjay Gupta, helping you live a better life.
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0: Hey, it's 103.3 Country. I've got Mike making his way home southbound on 65. What's happening, man?
1: If you get pulled over and you want to get out of a speeding ticket, nice might work. But if it doesn't, just tell them you got to take a really, really bad. They don't want stinky people in their cars.
0: Thank you for your incredibly strange contribution to the show.

0: That, of course, Riley Green. It's 103.3 Country. I've got Marcy on the line. She's getting ready for a big Cinco de Mayo party at her crib tonight, which means y'all will be calling in sick to work tomorrow. I like the move, by the way. Although, according to the text line, it says you won't be serving tequila. Did something happen that might amuse people on their way home?
1: My brother is banned from drinking tequila because he went out drinking with his wife. He called her his ex-girlfriend's name. So that is banned from their house.
0: Oddly, we accept this reason. Makes a lot of sense.
1: There's absolutely no excuse. I don't care how drunk you are. If I were her, I would have went for divorce.
0: A little extreme, but okay.
1: He hasn't touched tequila since then, actually. He drinks whiskey.
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4: Very heavy stop and go brake tapping, both directions 40 between downtown and the eastern split. Then eastbound 24 from 440, eastbound South Loop downtown. Both directions 65 between the South Loop and 440, and then northbound North Loop. Got a crash in Antioch, 24 eastbound at Haywood Lane. I'm Ken Weaver.
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4: You know, I watched a video the other day about kids getting landlines at home. We haven't had a landline in my house in I can't even tell you how long. But seeing these parents about my age being teleported back to their own childhoods, a simpler time before screens, was really powerful. And as for the kids, they sat and had conversations with their grandparents without multitasking or being distracted by a screen. I thought this was a great way to have kids stay in touch with family members and friends without getting sucked into the smartphone era too young. Of course, you need other people close by to hop on board as well if this is something that's going to work. Perhaps most important, I realized, these relics can be a great conversation starter with your children. You can talk about what it really means to be connected in this day and age. Things have changed a lot. I'm Dr. Sanjay Gupta, helping you live a better life.
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right, everybody just take a breath. We've had a bunch of bad wrecks this week, and it's only Tuesday. Maybe leave a little room. You'll get some in return, I hope. It's 103.3 Country.

I believe on everybody's bucket list should be a party on a rooftop. We're throwing a whole concert. Dustin Lynch, Chase Matthew, Alexander Kay, and this guy Vincent Mason. Everything you need to know to go. 1033country.com.

0: That is the very underrated Ian Munsick, 103.3 Country. It's Travis Daly. Going back to this boss survey, 68% of you within the sound of my voice have some sort of nickname that you call your boss amongst yourselves behind their back. Here's the thing. I'm not just saying this because my boss could be listening. This might be the first job I don't have that. I can honestly look you in the face. Like, literally, every boss I've ever had, we had a nickname for him. This might be the one situation where we like and respect our boss, now that I say this stuff out loud. I'm at 615-737-1033. I'm just curious what some of them are. You don't got to give your name or where you work. I ain't looking to get you in trouble. All right, thank you for going first. What do you got?
1: Mr. Sandman. He would always be sleeping on a job.
0: Yeah, I figured. I don't hate it, though.
1: He'd be like, I'm going to the bathroom, guys. He'd be asleep on the toilet. He'd sleep at his desk. Just find any spot to sleep.
0: All right, David, thank you for calling, my man. Judy, what do you got?
2: Pepe Le Pew.
0: Do tell.
2: Because I don't know, this is going to sound so bad, but he stinks so bad.
0: Yeah, we had a boss a long time ago that behind his back we used to call him Smells Like a Foot. I get it.
2: He made my eyes water every time I got close to him because his body odor was just that bad. And he was a good boss, but he did not know hygiene skills. It just threw everybody for a loop because of how bad he smelled.
0: All right, one more. Bruce, 68% of people have a nickname for their boss behind their back. What do you got?
3: All right. What we call our boss is 12 because he doesn't manage, doesn't listen, and doesn't work. He's a dozen.
0: Oh, doesn't work. All right. I get it. I was lost for a second. Remember, I'm dumb.
3: You heard from 12. What's 12 had to say today?
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5: Crashes, Pegram, 40 westbound near the Davidson-Cheatham County line. Antioch, 24 eastbound at Haywood Lane. Rural Hill, an accident, 24 westbound before Bell Road. Mount Juliet, Highway Patrol reporting there's an object in the road. 40 eastbound at Mount Juliet Road, exit 226. Complete stop-and-go brake tapping eastbound 440 from 65 to 24, then eastbound 24 from 440. Both directions 65 between the South Loop and 440. And then eastbound South Loop to 65, both directions East Loop and the North Loop. I'm Ken Weaver.
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7: Sometimes you can tell a lot about what someone wants to do offline by looking at what they do online. Let me tell you about Pinterest's first parenting trend report. Pinterest is a huge platform. They have 600 million monthly users, 80 billion searches per month. The report found a shift from the iPad kid era to now, when parents are actually more interested in real-world adventures and hands-on activities. The global trends and insights lead at Pinterest told us families are thoughtfully designing childhoods rooted in creativity, intention, and meaningful experiences. One psychologist we spoke to said he sees this as a reflection of parents' desire to build core capacities in their children: resilience, curiosity, self-regulation, empathy. These things don't grow automatically, but are built through lived experience. I'm Dr. Sanjay Gupta, helping you live a better life.
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I care about your mental health. 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Focus on what's going right instead of what's going wrong all the time. Just try it for me. 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
0: Luke Bryan on pulling into Nashville for the first time as a new artist.
1: The first time pulling into Nashville and seeing all the billboards with Tim McGraw and Kenny Chesney and all the country stars that I grew up listening to and dreaming one day I could be on one of those billboards, and now I have, and it's always surreal when I look back on my career and realize that, gosh, how did I make all this stuff happen? And it's something that I never take for granted. And throughout my whole process of Nashville from then to present day, I've just always had fun doing music, and I try to really make sure it's still about

0: 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It's your Music Plus.
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2: Crashes, 40 westbound before Whitebridge Pike, Briley Parkway West. Pegram, 40 westbound near Davidson-Cheatham County Line. Hermitage, Old Hickory Boulevard, just north of 40. Mount Juliet, Highway Patrol says there's an object in the road. 40 eastbound, right there at Mount Juliet Road, exit 226. I'm Ken Weaver.
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3: A better life with Dr. Sanjay Gupta.
4: So-called superagers, they are an enviable segment of the population. People who are older than 80, whose brains function like someone a fraction of their age. It's true, a lot of these people have genetics on their side, but more and more research is bearing out the idea that people who practice good brain health also slow their cognitive decline. Dr. Richard Isaacson, a pioneer in the Alzheimer's space, told us that, quote, his studies have found lifestyle changes including diet, exercise, reducing stress and optimizing sleep, along with managing vascular risk factors with certain medications, can actually help grow brain areas and also reduce telltale signs of Alzheimer's, such as tau tangles and amyloid plaques. What else helps? Staying social, surrounding yourself with family and friends, and maybe even volunteering for a real sense of purpose. I'm Dr. Sanjay Gupta, helping you live a better life.

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0: Do you see the final stats for that Knoxville show over the weekend? I mean, it was like 1,200 people shy of like 100,000 people. New record. 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
1: Kind of like

Gotta wait till June, but we do have a new Cody Johnson album on the way. Being a Kojo fan, I am absolutely certain the second we get our grubby little mitts on that, we'll be all over it, I promise. Traveling Soldier, 103.3 Country.

let us slow it down for just a second. 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

0: That, of course, Ella Langley. It's 1033 Country. Travis Daly, it's 615-737-1033. That's my phone number. If you were listening probably 30 minutes ago, you probably weren't. Just to bring you up to speed, 68% of you have a nickname for your boss that they don't know about that you call them behind your back. That's what we were talking about, which leads me to Marty on line two. Doesn't want me to say where he works. Also, we can't say that nickname on the air, man, but can I ask how you nicknamed your boss, what you guys call him?
1: I worked for an auto parts store, and
0: careful though, man.
1: The manager there would like to have business meetings while I was in the restroom. The door would be shut, but he would stand at the door on the phone with the district managers while we're having a conversation through the bathroom door.
0: You're conducting business while you're trying to conduct business? That's what you're telling me?
1: And even when I came out, like, he wouldn't stop. He would follow me while still doing the phone conversation. Like, it wasn't done until he said it was done. So I pretty much had a shadow, even in the bathroom and even out, just going over store statistics.
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3: Still got brake tap and stop and go eastbound 440 over to 24. Then that continues eastbound 24 from 440. Eastbound 40 is slow between downtown and the eastern split. And you got brake tap and northbound north loop. Slow going both directions, 65 between the south loop and 440. I'm Ken Weaver.
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13: Getting your heart broken can be really rough. It'll happen to most of us at some point in our lives. It's not just an emotional experience, it's a physical one too. Often described as getting the wind knocked out of you, a knot in your stomach, trouble sleeping. I recently spoke about this with Dr. Yoram Yovel, a psychiatrist and neuroscientist. He was on my podcast, Chasing Life. Now, he told me heartbreak doesn't have to last forever. And while your inclination might be to withdraw, isolate, and shut down, it's often the opposite of what supports healing. One of the things that helps us the most is reconnecting to other people you love. And the reverse is also true, he said. If someone you care about is struggling, don't give up on them. You hold the power to comfort loved ones that are in deep physical or emotional distress. I'm Dr. Sanjay Gupta, helping you live a better life.
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Corey Kent, 103.3 Country. I'm just telling you. 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

0: hope we all learned a little something here today, or perhaps we didn't eat. Either way, thank you for listening. I know you don't have to. My name is Travis, in case this is your first time. Thank you for at least giving us the opportunity to earn your business. You've been listening for a while as we attempt to do things different. Thank you for being part of our 103.3 Country family. You have our undying gratitude. I assure you that's the case. We don't take any of this for granted. I promise. That's also where we're probably different. Have a safe remainder of your trip home. Be kind to one another. Let's do it again tomorrow, won't you? I wanted you to listen to the entire show. I know you didn't. I give it to you now. Have a good night.
1: And now here's the entire show in less than a minute.
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3: We are finally starting to learn more things we can do to keep our brain sharp as we age. A lot of people think crossword puzzles or Sudoku might do the trick, but the science doesn't really bear that out. What one recent study found, though, was that a certain type of brain training seems to have a significant impact on cognition as we get older. It wasn't memory or even problem-solving tasks that moved the needle. It was an interactive computerized game that tested the ability to recognize two separate images in faster and faster sequences. It's what we call a task of divided attention, in which you don't have a conscious strategy on how to improve. That's according to the study's lead author. You're just trying to do the best you can to figure out how to divide your attention. Now, the game in this study was called Double Decision. If you want to find it and try it out yourself. I'm Dr. Sanjay Gupta, helping you live a better life.

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